0: It's Chilly for your work day. Good morning. It's RB with you, taking you through your Monday, the 7th of September. Welcome to it. 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I hope you had a wonderful Father's Day, if you celebrate Father's Day, to all of the dads out there. I took my husband out for lunch yesterday, and it was very, very cute because my little one came along with us. He's four. And when we got back home, he just passed out. He was just out for the count. And then 2 hours later, he woke up and his very first words were, "What is this?" And honestly, I feel like we've all been there. Hey, let's check out the weather for today. Slight chance of a shower this morning. We're clearing up to a mostly sunny day, topping out at 16 degrees. Top of 15 for the northeast. Partly cloudy there, some light winds. And on the east coast, slight chance of a shower this morning, a mostly sunny afternoon, and a top of 16 degrees. On the way, Hooper Stank. I just want you to know. Oh, love that one, Benson Boone. I'm sorry. Plus, Lost Frequencies, Callum Scott. And loads more of your hottest hits on the way next. You're on Chilly. Good morning.
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0: 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Hey, we're going to check in with the news headlines now. We'll come back with Linkin Park. Ed Sheeran. And Pink. And loads more of your hottest hits after 11 on Chilli.
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10: Good morning, I'm Judy Augustine. One person has been charged and another is in police custody this morning following an alleged stabbing in Hobart's northern suburbs yesterday. Authorities say it happened at Spotlight Glenorchy around 1:35 p.m. when two men reportedly stole an item and subsequently assaulted an employee who approached them. The worker was taken to the Royal Hobart Hospital where he was treated for a small knife wound but has since been released. Work continued on the weekend to determine the cause of a fire which gutted the Tungatina power station last week. Minister Nick Dygan said there was still water in the lower levels of the station.
11: Investigations still ongoing at Tungatina, and over the course of the weekend it was a bit of a grubby day on Saturday, and obviously securing the site was perhaps the most important job to be done there.
10: The cause is still not known. Canberra is ramping up its crackdown on social media with proposed penalties of more than $100 million for companies which fail to keep kids off their sites. The bill is set to go before the Senate tomorrow, with Communications Minister Annika Wells urging Parliament to get behind it.
12: We need these laws passed now. We need to give the eSafety Commissioner more powers to go and hold big tech to account.
10: Speaking on 7 there. The Launceston General Hospital's air conditioning upgrades have entered their final stage, with just Ward 4D and the Northern Coronary Care Unit to go. The government expects the work to be complete by the end of 2026. Health Minister Bridget Archer says the new systems have been installed in 68 patient rooms.
13: So that's provided that immediate comfort, if you like, for patients and visitors and staff. The last ward we think will be completed towards the end of the year.
10: Just under a third of Aussie homebuyers have been given a helping hand from the bank of mum and dad. The latest home loan report by Finder has found the majority were helped with money for a deposit. Others say a family member was a guarantor on their home loan. And there's a new campaign urging motorists to be courteous and give buses space to merge back into traffic. Metro Tasmania will broadcast a series of ads on radio, online and on social media.
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10: Sport news now, and Aussie Oscar Piastri has finished fifth in the Italian F1 Grand Prix overnight. The race won by Drivers' Championship leader Kimi Antonelli.
15: Yeah, it's a dream coming true, and what an incredible day, and couldn't do it without my team, my family and everyone who supports me.
10: That's on Fox there. His Mercedes teammate George Russell was second, with Max Verstappen rounding out the podium. And in AFL, former North Melbourne skipper Luke McDonald admits he and his teammates also must improve following last week's sacking of coach Alistair Clarkson.
16: When a decision like that happens, like the first thing you sort of do as players is reflect on yourselves, and we've got to be better.
10: That's the latest news and sport. I'm Judy Augustine.
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0: Your weather for Launceston today. Partly cloudy, some light winds. We're heading for a top of 16 degrees. Top of 18 for your Tuesday. Chance of fog in the morning, clearing up to a beautiful, mostly sunny day. And into your Wednesday, overcast, some light winds and a top of 15 degrees. For the northeast today, partly cloudy, top of 15. Top of 15 again for your Tuesday, partly cloudy, chance of fog in the morning. And then into your Wednesday, overcast and a top of 13 degrees. And for the East Coast today, partly cloudy, light winds, a top of 16 degrees. Top of 18 there for your Tuesday, beautiful sunny day. And into your Wednesday, partly cloudy, slight chance of a shower and a top of 15 degrees. 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

0: Chilly for your workday, RB, taking you through your Monday, the 7th of September. It's thanks to Randall Heating, now stocking premium Gosney pizza ovens, taking your pizza game to the next level. 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
1: It's Mornings on Chilli. Mornings on Chilli. Thanks to the new range of versatile Ooni pizza ovens at Randall Heating, Gledow Street, Invermay.

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Now, summer is just around the corner and we can smell it already. We want to put you at the centre of Tasmania's biggest racing and social events. Thanks to our friends at the Tasmanian Turf Club, we are giving away one double summer social pass weekly to the hottest events on the calendar. Okay, we're talking fashion, live music, DJs, after parties and unforgettable days at trackside. Five different events, one pass and zero FOMO. So we're talking about the Tas New Market, featuring Mayhem in the Mounting Yard, the Longford Cup on

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0: Chilly for your workday with RB. And I've got some great news for you. We're officially halfway through Monday. Already? How good is that, hey? Let's check in with the news headlines and then we'll come back with your throwback lunch from midday. We'll kick off the afternoon in style, throwing it back to our favourites of the 80s, the 90s and the early 2000s, only on Chilly.
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0: Hey there, I'm Jane Drew. The Foreign Minister has told the Senate the scale of the destruction in Nepal is almost beyond comprehension. Thousands of people, including 36 Australians, are still missing in the wake of the devastating flood. Australia has sent about 50 officers to the region, as well as specialist drone operators and AFP disaster victim identification specialists. Investigations into a fire which gutted the Tangatina power station last week are continuing as work was conducted on the weekend to secure the site. Minister Nick Digan says the cause is still not yet known.
9: Yeah, there were some sheets of corrugated iron that were flapping around, so we got back into it yesterday, and as I'm advised, there's still some water in the lower levels of the power station, so dealing with that, making sure there's no environmental impacts from that.
0: The hydro facility provides nearly 5% of our state's energy supply. One person has been charged and another is in police custody following an alleged wounding at a Spotlight store in Hobart's northern suburbs yesterday. Britt Aylin has more.
10: Tasmania Police says officers responded to reports of an incident at Spotlight Glenorchy shortly after 1:30 in the afternoon. It's alleged two men approached the rear of the store and stole an item before assaulting a staff member. The employee was taken to the Royal Hobart Hospital where he was treated for a small knife wound but has since been released. A 22-year-old man's been charged with wounding, common assault and stealing, as well as drug and bail-related offences, while a second man remains in custody and is assisting police with their inquiries.
0: Burning the Australian flag could result in 12 months jail under plans to be presented to Parliament. The Coalition is pushing to make flag burning illegal in Australia. Deputy Opposition Leader Jane Hume has told the ABC it's happening more and more.
11: We've seen it in the counter-protest to the Australia Day marches. We've seen it in some of the pro-Palestine marches as well. We want to make sure that we respect the Australian flag, that we stand under one flag as one nation.
0: And the King Island scrub tit will be a focus of the federal government's latest round of Save Our Species initiatives. The critically endangered bird is down to only 100 individuals, with a project aimed at improving genetic diversity. Minister Murray Watt announcing the rollout of projects across the country as part of National Threatened Species Day, saying good progress is being made toward a target to protect 30% of Australia's land in preserving vital habitat.
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0: American Ben Shelton has set up a quarterfinal showdown with Spanish superstar Carlos Alcaraz at the US Open. It comes after he defeated Greek gun Stefanos Tsitsipas in straight sets today. Shelton says it's going to take some special tennis to defeat Alcaraz.
12: I think the level that he's been playing at is really, really impressive. To be not playing for 5 months, to come out and do what he's done so far this tournament has been superhuman. I think it's going to be fireworks on Tuesday night.
0: And Manus Labuschagne will get another chance in the Aussie Test side. The 16-man squad has been unveiled for next month's tour of South Africa, retaining all members of the squad from the final test against Bangladesh. The Aussies will also take on Cooper Connolly, Matt Cunningham and Michael Nesser.
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13: Your weather for Launceston today. Partly cloudy, some light winds. We're heading for a top of 16 degrees. Top of 18 for your Tuesday. Chance of fog in the morning, clearing up to a beautiful, mostly sunny day. And into your Wednesday, overcast, some light winds and a top of 15 degrees. For the northeast today, partly cloudy, top of 15. Top of 15 again for your Tuesday, partly cloudy. Chance of fog in the morning, and then into your Wednesday, overcast and a top of 13 degrees. And for the East Coast today, partly cloudy, light winds, a top of 16 degrees, top of 18 there for your Tuesday, beautiful sunny day. And into your Wednesday, partly cloudy, slight chance of a shower and a top of 15 degrees. 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
13: Yes, indeed, we are throwing it back to our favourites of the 80s and 90s and the early 2000s. Thanks to Randall Heating. 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We're going to kick things off in March of 1986 with English pop rock band Mike and the Mechanics. And this was first included on their 1985 self-titled debut album, and then later released as a single in early 1986 in the USA, where it reached number 5 on the Billboard Hot 100. And in an interview prior to the song's release as a single, Rutherford, who is the guitarist for the band, said that the thing that makes this particular track different is the fact that it's a happy song, or at least primarily a happy song, and it's up and he doesn't do it very often. Here it is. It's Mike and the Mechanics, All I Need Is a Miracle, kicking off our Throwback Lunch.

Throwing it back to May of 1993 there with American alternative rock band Soul Asylum, Runaway Train. That one is off their sixth album, Grave Dancers Union. Now we're going to throw it over to January of 2003 with American rapper 50 Cent. This is from his debut album, Get Rich or Die Tryin'. And apparently this particular track was originally offered to hip-hop group D12 for a potential contribution to the 8 Mile soundtrack, but the group passed on it because they did not know how to approach the song. It was also offered to fellow Aftermath artist Rakim, but due to creative tensions with Dr. Dre, his version was never released. So immediately after taking a liking to production after hearing it, 50 Cent wrote all of the song's lyrics in around an hour. Here it is. It's 50 Cent in the club on your Throwback Lunch.

0: Wrapping up our throwback lunch in June of 1993 with British group Urban Cookie Collective. It's from the group's debut album, High on a Happy Vibe, and it features vocals from British singer Diane Charmaine. Hey, we're going to get back into your hottest hits next with The Weeknd. Taylor Swift, Sabrina Carpenter. Thank you for the love. And Jelly Roll. Ain't nothing but a lie. You're on Chilli.
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23: 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When we interviewed Tom Holland, Spider-Man, yeah. And she was like, cool, Grandpa is Spider-Man.
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3: 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Yeah. You get, like, this almost, like, kite-shaped nugget. But the one I love the most is the boot-shaped nugget. It's almost like the shape of Italy in a way.
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3: 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Sorry to bring science on the show.
2: Wowzers.
3: All solved.
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0: Chilly for your workday. I'll be with you. Now make sure you catch Nick and Marcus every single morning from 6 a.m. for the Spicy Single. It's your opportunity to have a say in what songs we play. They'll hit one against another, and then you get to vote for the one that you want to hear the most out of the two. It says Salon Session Floor World, more than just a flooring. That is about it for me, but Jay Harves is in for the rest of the afternoon to take you through, and this is what she's got for you. Prince and the New Power Generation, still a lefty. Going, plus Five Sauce. And loads more to look forward to up after 1 o'clock right here on Chilli.
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0: Hey there, I'm Jane Drew. Australia's most decorated veterans are laying down their service medals outside Parliament House as they protest the federal government's changes to veterans' healthcare. The Coalition of Veterans Voices is calling to scrap plans for a $5,000 annual cap on allied health treatment. It comes 2 years since the Royal Commission in Defence and Veterans Suicide delivered its final report.
10: Work continued on the weekend to determine the cause of a fire which gutted the Tangatina power station last week. Minister Nick Digan said there was still water in the lower levels of the station.
11: Investigations still ongoing at Tangatina, and over the course of the weekend it was a bit of a grubby day on Saturday, and obviously securing the site was perhaps the most important job to be done there.
10: The cause is still not known. The Tasmanian government has released its draft expectations for data centres and AI infrastructure. Industry Minister Felix Ellis says the government expects companies to maximise local benefits, engage with communities, use water responsibly and comply with approval processes. The draft calling for new data centres to support additional renewable generation, pay their fair share of network costs and protect grid stability. The draft is open for feedback until the 12th of October. A new report warns Australia's construction workers shortage could blow out past 300,000 by mid-next year and to more than 935,000 by 2035. Master Builders Australia is calling for urgent action, including more apprentice support and faster pathways for skilled migrants who already live here. It says the demand is being driven by soaring demand for new housing, major infrastructure projects and the clean energy transition. And part of Wilkinson's Point could be transformed if the council approved the design for a new ferry terminal to link Hobart CBD with the northern suburbs. The plans are currently available for viewing on the Glenorchy City Council website. The new terminal would be built near MyState Bank Arena and would include indoor and outdoor waiting areas with weather protection.
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10: Australia will take three more players to South Africa for next month's Test Series. Cooper Connolly, Matthew Cunneman and Michael Nessa all added to the national squad, while all players from the second Test against Bangladesh were retained. It means Marnus Labuschagne will retain his spot in the squad. And American Ben Shelton has set up a quarterfinal showdown with Spanish superstar Carlos Alcaraz at the US Open. It comes after he defeated Greek gun Stefanos Tsitsipas in straight sets today. Shelton says it's going to take some special tennis to defeat Alcaraz.
12: I think the level that he's been playing at is really, really impressive. To be not playing for 5 months, to come out and do what he's done so far this tournament has been superhuman. I think it's going to be fireworks on Tuesday night.
1: 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Chile's three-day forecast.
13: It is currently sitting on 13 right now in Launceston, a sunny one out there for tomorrow. It's heating up to 18 degrees Wednesday, mostly sunny and 15. For Scottsdale today, sunny and 15. More sun across tomorrow and Wednesday. St Helens today, mostly sunny and 16. 18 the top tomorrow and mostly sunny on Wednesday.
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0: Tuesday afternoon. Can you believe it? We are back at the start of the working week. Hope you guys had a great weekend, whatever it was you got up to. I went and had a quick trip to Melbourne because you know me, I'm not very good at sitting still, doing nothing. Went and caught up with a friend and went and checked out Alex Warren. And it was so good. He's still got a few more shows left if you do want to catch him live. Super funny guy. Super great singer as well. But we've got more music to kick you off for your Monday afternoon. It's with the Red Hot Chili Peppers. Tell Me Baby. Teading UA here on Chili.
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1: 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Turning up the heat on Chili. 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

0: on Chitley. It's your home of the hottest hits. J-Harbs, hanging out with you for your Monday afternoon. It's all thanks to Dynamic Finance Brokers Tasmania. It's smarter finance done right. With Miles Smith heading your way. Gold, it plays right after this.
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1: 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It's an unknown caller. 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What if it's my dream job calling? 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

That's the sound of Jay Harves in the Arves heating up your afternoon on Chilli, the home of the hottest hits. You know what I want. 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

0: afternoon. You are on Chilli. It's your home of the hottest hits. Running you up to the latest in news. On the way, we got sport, weather, then it's Ray. Still looking for a husband. Sam Fender and Olivia Dean teaming up for Rain Me In. And Bernard Fanning. Wishing you well. It's your next three here on Chilli.
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8: Hey there, I'm Jane Drew. Another man has pleaded not guilty as the case of the Coles Bay home invasion and arson continues. The ABC reports 31-year-old Hayden James Morrison gave his plea via video link today as he faces a number of charges stemming from the July 11 incident, including aggravated armed robbery, aggravated assault, motor vehicle stealing and arson. He's one of three men accused of attacking and robbing a 76-year-old homeowner on the East Coast. The stolen guns are yet to be found. The Greens have slammed the state government's draft expectations for data centres and AI infrastructure. The draft framework focusing on a number of principles, including local benefits, community engagement and energy and water use expectations. Tabitha Badger saying it's a little late.
9: It is utterly shameful that this government did not have a policy before they were prepared to sign over, look at signing over 30% of the state's power to one company. This is an absolute joke that this is the best they could even do as far as a statement of non-statutory expectations go.
8: Firmus Technologies' three flagged projects in the north of the state are estimated to use one-third of the state's power once operational. The foreign minister has told the Senate the scale of the destruction in Nepal is almost beyond comprehension. Thousands of people, including 36 Australians, are still missing in the wake of the devastating flood. Australia has sent about 50 officers to the region, as well as specialist drone operators and AFP disaster victim identification specialists. Social media giants could be slugged with fines of more than $100 million under a proposed federal government bill. It sets to go before the Senate tomorrow and would see companies hit with penalties if they fail to keep kids off their sites. And the King Island scrub tit will be a focus of the federal government's latest round of Save Our Native Species projects. The critically endangered bird is down to only 100 individuals, with the project aimed at improving genetic diversity. Minister Murray Watt announcing the rollout of the projects across the country as part of National Threatened Species Day, saying good progress is being made toward a target to protect 30% of Australia's land in preserving vital habitat.
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8: Kangaroos players admit they're partly to blame for last week's shock sacking of Alistair Clarkson. Former skipper Luke McDonald says he backs the board's decision to part ways with the four-time premiership winning coach, but knows it isn't all his fault.
10: We're going to be playing better footy and put ourselves in better positions so that we don't lead to these decisions.
8: And at the US Open, USA's Ben Shelton has ended Greek gun Stefanos Tsitsipas' run in three straight sets. He'll now face Spanish star Carlos Alcaraz in the quarterfinals.
0: Hello, Georgie. 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Chili's three-day forecast.
11: It is currently sitting on 13 degrees right now in Launceston. Sunny out there with more sun and 18 as the top tomorrow. Wednesday looking mostly sunny. For Scottsdale today, sunny and 15 with sunny conditions across tomorrow and Wednesday. For St Helens today, mostly sunny and 16. 18 tomorrow and mostly sunny on Wednesday.
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0: Alex Warren, Emerald Eyes here on Chilli, your home of the hottest hits, who is actually in Australia right now. I went to Melbourne across the weekend and I just went there to catch up with a few people and didn't realise that Alex Warren actually was playing three nights in a row at Melbourne. So I grabbed a cheeky last minute ticket and he was so good. He's still got a few shows around Australia as well if you want to catch him live, but a great show. Even if you don't know all of his songs, it was so good. Justin Bieber on the way. It's with this one, Sorry. It's playing right after this.
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0: that you are on, Chilli. It is your home of the hottest hits, J-Hubs, across your Monday afternoon. Now, I have just been slid a family pass to go and check out Shaun the Sheep. It is right there at Launceston Village Cinemas. It's not out until September 17, but it's the latest adventure of this one. If you want to head along, give me a call right now, 6331 5901.
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9: Hey there, I'm Jane Drew. Three people are reportedly in a serious condition in the state's south following a two-vehicle crash at Old Beach. Emergency services remain at the scene. The East Derwent Highway is closed between Riviera Drive and Jetty Road. Motorists are asked to avoid the area and follow traffic diversions. The opposition leader has offered his condolences to those affected by the devastating flooding in Nepal. Speaking in Parliament, Angus Taylor confirmed 36 Australians are still unaccounted for.
10: The uncertainty for the families of these Australians is nothing short of gut-wrenching and heartbreaking. We pray for the missing Australians and we pray for their loved ones. We hold on to hope as a nation, even as hope becomes harder to grasp with each passing day.
9: La Trobe Council is holding a special meeting tonight to consider formally requesting the Minister for Housing and Planning to declare the proposed data centre at Wesley Vale a major project. The council agenda says despite the state government promoting AI data centre development, there's been no consideration for how such a proposal would be assessed within the defined use classes in the planning scheme. The 52 megawatt project is the third endeavour by Firmus Technologies in the state's north. A new report warns Australians' construction worker shortage could blow out past 300,000 by mid-next year and to more than 935,000 by 2035. Master Builders Australia is calling for urgent action, including more apprentice support and faster pathways for skilled migrants who already live here. It says the demand is being driven by a soaring demand for new housing, major infrastructure projects and the clean energy transition. And Tasmania's health minister says the final new air conditioning upgrades at the LGH should be completed by the end of this year. The new units have already been installed in four wards across the hospital, with two more to go.
11: The works have been progressively completed ward by ward, and each ward has been operational at its completion.
9: Bridget Archer there.
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9: Checking sport and new contact limits for AFL players at training from next year. The league announcing strict limits for both AFL and AFLW players for the pre-season to reduce the number of head knocks. There will be a weekly cap on contact training, a ban on consecutive days of high-intensity training, and all clubs will need to audit their training and provide vision if asked. Meantime, Adelaide will potentially have an embarrassment of riches ahead of Saturday night semi-final against Brisbane at the Gabba. Several players are pressing for selection, including Zach Taylor, who's coming back from a hamstring injury. James Peatling and Luke Pedler might also be available and will have to face fitness tests.
8: 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Chile's three-day forecast.
12: It is currently sitting on 13 degrees right now in Launceston for tomorrow. It's going to be sunny atop of 18 for Wednesday, mostly sunny and 15. Scottsdale today, sunny and reaching 15 degrees, mostly sunny across tomorrow and Wednesday. St Helens today, mostly sunny and 16, reaching 18 tomorrow and Wednesday, mostly sunny conditions.
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0: one at Chili. It's your home with the hottest hits. J-Hubs here for your Monday. Hope you guys are having a good one so far. And grand final day, it's not far away at all. We don't know who's going to be in it just yet, but we got a bit of an idea. And we want to celebrate right there at the Country Club at Tasmania for our grand final listener party. We're going to have prizes, snacks. We got the big screen going. If you want to head along, make sure to enter online at chilifm.com.au. Nick and Marcus on Brekkie also giving you the chance to head along as well. It's all thanks to Country Club Tasmania, Launceston GWM, Vogue St George and Bowls and Bumpers. Ella Langley on the way. Be her right after this.
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3: One day I'm just gonna walk up to you, say it how it is, I'm in love with you. Been thinking

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I just wanna know, gotta know what it's like to be with you.

0: 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Inside your next five. 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
6: Chilli, real-time traffic.
7: Over on the West Tamar Highway now, there's some patchy delays in both directions for those travelling through Riverside. Otherwise, looking to Kings Meadows, the Midland Highway is slowing southbound on approach to the Kings Meadows Link merge, and nearby on Hobart Road, it is moving busy both ways at Risley Street. This Thursday is Are You OK Day, but life happens every day to the people you care about. So ask, are you OK any day? Because a conversation could change your life. More traffic soon on Chilli, home of the hottest hits.
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8: Good afternoon, I'm Jane Drew. Starting in the south of the state, and emergency services remain at the scene of a serious two-vehicle crash at Old Beach. Police say three people are reportedly in a serious condition. The East Irwin Highway is closed between Riviera Drive and Jetty Road. Question time has gotten rowdy this afternoon as the Coalition's tobacco plan is thrown in the spotlight. The opposition is calling on Labor to cut the excise by 80%, claiming it'll reduce the number of Aussies buying tobacco on the illicit market. But Home Affairs Minister Tony Burke has told Parliament the cost of an illicit pack of cigarettes is one-sixth the cost of legal cigarettes before the excise.
9: Even if you reduce the excise in the way that the opposition are saying, you still have a massive price differential between what organised crime are able to do and what would be available in a shop.
8: Police say a man's been charged following a burglary at a commercial property in Exton near Deloraine. Investigations into the incident, which is believed to have occurred between August 28th and 31st, leading to the recovery of a stolen defibrillator. A man was this morning arrested and has been charged with burglary, stealing and driving offences. The 27-year-old to face Launceston Magistrates Court on November 11. It comes as police charge a second youth in connection to a string of burglaries across Invermay and Perth. A 16-year-old female from Mayfield to be proceeded against for five charges of burglary and one of attempted motor vehicle stealing. Earlier investigations leading to the arrest of a 15-year-old male who's been remanded in custody to face court at a later date over similar charges. Anyone with information relating to offending in the Northern District encouraged to contact police. The Greens have slammed the state government's draft expectations for data centres and AI infrastructure. The draft framework, outlining a number of principles such as an emphasis on local benefits, community engagement and energy and water use expectations. Tabitha Badger saying it's a little late.
0: It is utterly shameful that this government did not have a policy before they were prepared to sign over, a look at signing over 30% of the state's power to one company. This is an absolute joke that this is the best they could even do as far as a statement of non-statutory expectations go.
8: Firmus Technologies' three flagged projects in the north of the state are estimated to use a third of the state's power once operational. And housing developer Bathler Group has been thrown a lifeline, securing a short-term funding agreement, allowing the company to survive for another 2 weeks. More than 210 employees have been stood down, while only some of its projects will carry forward.
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8: Checking sport and a major blow for the Swans. Sydney has confirmed that captain Callum Mills has ruptured his ACL during Saturday's win over Brisbane. He'll see a knee specialist in coming days to determine when he'll have surgery. And American Ben Shelton has set up a quarterfinal showdown with Spanish superstar Carlos Alcaraz at the US Open. It comes after he defeated Greek gun Stefanos Tsitsipas in straight sets today. Shelton says it's going to take some special tennis to defeat Alcaraz.
10: I think the level that he's been playing at is really, really impressive. To be not playing for 5 months, to come out and do what he's done so far this tournament has been superhuman. I think it's going to be fireworks on Tuesday night.
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11: We've got busy traffic in Newstead for the afternoon pickup. Elphin Road is heavy both ways between Dowling Street and David Street. East Tamar, a little patchy both ways between Invermay and the Charles Street Bridge. West Tamar, slowing a little outbound on the approach to Riverside. A polished man opens up, asks for help and shows up. Because when they do, everyone wins. Polished man, strong enough to care and violence. Sign up at polishedman.com. More traffic soon on Chilli, home of the hottest hits.
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12: It is getting to a low of 3 overnight in Lonnie tonight. For tomorrow, though, it's going to be sunny, a top of 18 degrees. Scottsdale tomorrow, sunny conditions, a top of 15. For St Helens tonight, dropping to 4 degrees with a sunny day on the way tomorrow, reaching 18.
7: 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That's the sound of Jay Harves in the Arves heating up your afternoon on Chilli, the home of the hottest hits. Dynamic Finance Brokers Tasmania, because your next move matters.

0: gets you home with the hottest tits, all thanks to Dynamic Finance Brokers Tasmania. It's smarter finance done right with Harry Styles heading your way. Another big artist that's coming down to Australia this November, December, if you want to catch him. American Girls. It plays right after this.
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1: Chilly, real-time traffic.
2: Over in Kings Meadows, the Midland Highway is slowing southbound on approach to the Kings Meadows Link merge, and nearby on Hobart Road, it is moving busy both ways at Risley Street. Otherwise, checking on the West Tamar Highway now, there's some patchy delays both ways for those travelling through Riverside. This Thursday is Are You OK Day, but life happens every day to the people you care about. So ask, are you OK any day? Because a conversation could change a life. More traffic soon on Chilly, home of the hottest hits.
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0: Good afternoon. You are on Chilli, your home of the hottest hits. Jay Harbs for your Monday afternoon. Hope you're having a good one out there. But that is just about where I leave it today, guys. Enjoy the rest of your Monday. I'll be back tomorrow afternoon from 1. I'll catch you then.
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0: Hey there, I'm Jane Drew. The Treasurer hasn't ruled out a tobacco excise cut in the wake of the opposition's proposal to cut the excise by 80% in a bid to crack down on the illicit tobacco industry. Jim Chalmers has told Parliament Labor's treating it as an issue for law enforcement.
9: We do understand that the growth in illicit tobacco is a very substantial challenge, and we've responded to that challenge, and we are responding to that challenge with more than $350 million in extra resourcing for the authorities to crack down on this substantial challenge.
0: Police have charged a second person in relation to an alleged stabbing in Hobart's northern suburbs yesterday. Authorities say it happened at Spotlight Glenorchy at around 1:35pm when two men reportedly stole an item and subsequently assaulted an employee who approached them. Police have now charged a 34-year-old man with wounding, giving a false name, stealing and common assault. He's been detained to face court today. Latrobe Council have convened this hour to consider requesting the state's planning minister declare the data centre at Wesley Vale a major project. The council agenda says despite the state government promoting AI data centre development, there's been no consideration for how such a proposal would be assessed under the current planning scheme. Meantime, the Tasmanian government has released its draft expectations for data centres and AI infrastructure as the state contends with a boom in the industry. An investigation is underway into a property fire in the northwest, which claimed the life of a family's cat. Fire crews were able to contain a blaze, which broke out just before 11am at a home in Upper Burnie, which is believed to have started in the kitchen. While there was no major structural damage, the extent of internal damage is yet to be determined. The residents were not home at the time. It could be more than a quarter of a century before TT Line pays off the new Spirits of Tasmania. TasCorp Chair Gary Swain telling the Parliament's Public Accounts Committee the company is not expected to make a meaningful debt reduction until 2040. The debt hoped to be cleared by 2052. And candidates in the upcoming local government elections will begin formally nominating from today. Those entering the race for councillor, mayor or deputy will have until the 21st of this month to register with the Tasmanian Electoral Commission. Meantime, Equality Tasmania is urging local government candidates to show their support for LGBTQIA plus inclusion by filling out the group's local government candidate survey. Equality Tasmania board member Anthony Crawford says local government plays an important role in fostering inclusion at a grassroots level.
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0: Checking sport, and Adelaide defender Josh Worrell is riding high. He's the outright leader in the AFCA's Gary Ayres medal after the qualifying and elimination finals with 10 votes. He snagged 19 intercept possessions for the Crows in their win over the Western Bulldogs, the most ever recorded in a final. Meantime, Geelong's hit the track this morning, gearing up for Friday night's semi-final against Frio over in Perth. They were without key defender Max Holmes, though, absent from training after appearing sore during their qualifier against the Blues.
1: Chilli, real-time traffic.
10: Looking to Goderich Street's Nymphomaine now, there's some southbound delays starting at Forster Street and stretching right down to Lower Charles Street. Otherwise, over in South Launceston now, Wellington Street is slow moving both ways on approach to both Howick Street and Pipeworks Road. A polished man opens up, asks for help and shows up, because when they do, everyone wins. Polished man, strong enough to care. End violence. Sign up at polishedman.com. More traffic soon on Chilli, home of the hottest hits.
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11: It is getting to a low of 3 overnight in Lonnie tonight. Sunny and 18 for tomorrow. Scottsdale tomorrow looking sunny. Top of 15 degrees for St Helens tonight. Dropping to 4 degrees with a sunny 18-degree day tomorrow.

0: ended up with your number, Pat, private number.
1: And I
0: couldn't remember how this was pieced together. Can I just relive how that happened?
2: So I sent you both a direct message on Instagram saying I wanted you involved for a bit for the show. Do you remember this?
3: No. Was it for season two?
2: It was for season two. And what I witnessed was, Harriet, you throwing your man Paddy straight under the bus and effectively saying, I'm busy, but Paddy would love to do the chat.
3: Oh, did I? Maybe I was busy, though. I might have been shooting something.
2: The way that I read it was, poor Paddy here's been stitched up. He doesn't want to do it either. But now that you, Harriet, have basically said, Paddy's not doing anything.
3: Do we have dementia? It's not even early onset. It's just onset.
2: And Paddy, you basically said to me, hey, mate, just so you know, though, happy to do this for the show, but as of today, you will delete this number and never, ever contact me ever again.
1: And I feel like you did.
3: Did you really say that?
0: He did.
1: It does sound like something I would say.
3: He would have been joking.
1: Oh, definitely.
3: You can text this man constantly.
1: 24/7, guys.
3: Really? He's available.
1: We'll put the number here. We'll put the number probably just there.
3: Also, can I say, Paddy is an extrovert. He says yes to all things social, chatty.
2: Oh, great.
3: It's like not an ish.
1: Hey, I don't mind.
3: I'm not. And so I was A, busy, but B, shy guy.
0: Yeah, nice.
2: Yes. Got it.
3: Shy guy. Hashtag shy guy.
0: Because you put the fear of God in Woody. Like,
1: for
0: Woody,
1: real?
0: We were, yeah, because
1: oh, no, man.
0: We were going to cold call you a number of times.
3: We're going to text you every day.
1: Every day now.
2: I seriously, I could talk to you guys for hours, and I will talk to you, Paddy, for hours.
0: Yeah, I'll call you a number. I've locked
1: tonight,
0: it down.
1: I'm 1 hour a day.
3: I can't believe you took that serious. I feel so sad for you. He was definitely joking.
1: I'm kind of proud that you, like, thought I was serious.
2: I thought you were joking because I think he's so funny, but then at the same time, I was like, if there's a world where he's a very private guy, I'm not going to invade that, because I do respect you both so much.
3: Oh.
2: So I'd never want to annoy either
3: of
2: you.
3: Oh, my God. Please text. That's so funny.
2: I'm going to text all the time. I'm going to text all the time.
3: I'll give you my number.
2: Great. Perfect. We'll do a group chat. Let's do a group chat. We're going to do a group chat. Starting with foot pics, then we're slowly going to work up a leg. It's weird as soon as I've involved Harriet with that. That got really weird. Harriet's involved now.
1: No. You made that weird.
2: Yeah, I did.
0: Can't send Harriet.
1: It was really normal before that moment.
0: Can't send Harriet your feet. We got more with Pat Bramall and Harriet Dyer right up next on Will and Woody, talking all things brand new season of Colin from Accounts on Binge. It's Will and Woody.
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10: Over in South Launceston, Rollington Street is slow moving both ways on approach to both Howick Street and Pipeworks Road. Otherwise, looking to Newstead now, there's some southbound delays on Elphin Road, passing Hobblers Bridge Road, and on Goderick Street in Invermay, there's slow moving traffic both ways on approach to Forster Street. 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
11: 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Thank you. Let's put the swords down.

0: The Moody and Australia's script writing, show creating couple genius, Pat Bremel.
1: Nice, great sell.
0: And Harriet Dyer. I wrote that down. I'm reading from a script. We're talking all things Colin from Accounts Returns for a third and final series out now on Binge. Final season.
1: I didn't think it could possibly get better. I feel like season two was better than season one, and the first three episodes of season three are phenomenal as well. So everyone
2: should go
1: and watch it.
0: Yeah,
2: really appreciate it.
1: Where did you decide to start every season with the car crash?
2: I don't know. We just thought when we hit the dog in the first one, we thought, wouldn't it be funny to like hit a person in the second
3: one?
2: Yeah,
3: and
2: then the third one, we're like, what is this?
3: We've got to do something.
2: Just got to. Yeah.
1: Was that one take? That all happened in real, and you had to nail your line in one take, Patty?
2: Yeah, and he had to sit there and pretend that it didn't just happen behind
3: and
2: his head.
3: And it was meters behind me.
2: He just sat there.
3: If something goes wrong, so I'll leap across and I'll grab you. And I was like, in my mind, I was like, well, that's not happening. Okay, no worries, because I'm like, I want to get this shot.
2: Yeah.
3: Contrast that with this Apple show that I just did.
0: Yeah.
3: And I had to stand with Dan Henshaw, like, on this cliff in regional Victoria, like, meters. We weren't going over the edge. We were like literally 3 meters from the edge.
2: Just chatting, right?
3: Just chatting with a nice backdrop. We had harnesses and rigs and stuntmen hanging off.
0: Yeah, it was unbelievable.
2: The level of safety, yeah.
3: Yeah.
2: Colin was like, a huge car accident happened. I had to stay holding his gaze, even though I was on camera, and I knew he could tell from my eyes
3: that it was coming.
2: It
3: and
2: was
3: I could
2: okay.
3: hear it behind me. It was a car screeching behind me.
1: And the guy who crashed nailed it too. Like his stumble out of the car, it was all perfect. It was perfect.
2: Thank you.
1: No worries.
2: Yeah, that cost a lot. And they were like, why? It's in the background.
3: Yeah.
2: It's no characters. And we initially wrote it.
3: Just
2: keep it.
3: Hey, we want two cars to collide. And our line producer was like, absolutely not too much money. And went, okay, how about a peloton of cyclists come down and collide?
2: He's like men in middle-aged, like the mammals. The middle-aged
3: like,
2: man.
3: That's heaps more expensive. And then we bartered and we ended up on basically one moving car hitting a parked car, and that's how we managed to do it.
2: Yeah, we offer them something more expensive. They're like,
0: Oh, you like you kind of like highball? Yeah. You highballed them.
2: Well, we didn't know it was highballing. I would have been happy to crash a Peloton because they're so annoying.
0: That's awesome.
3: I mean, funny.
0: That's the dream. Woody's a big cyclist, by the way. He's a big lycra cyclist.
2: Sorry, mate. I'm sorry for your people.
3: You don't look that big. You look like you work out. You cycle, do you?
1: I do. I'll send you some photos of my next ride.
3: That'd be great.
1: I'll send you some shots.
2: Literally do, though.
0: You don't know what you've opened up.
1: You're in big trouble. You're going to change your number.
0: I'm getting a sense of like, he's like, oh, it's all a little bit of fun. And then he's going to turn the mics off.
1: I'm going to get my phone now and text you.
3: I'll send a text going, hey, mate, that was all funny. And
2: but you seriously?
1: I'm just sending you a text.
2: Okay. Yeah, do it, literally.
0: Get out of here, guys.
2: Love you guys. Be good.
0: Bye. Love you guys. Bye. Congrats.
4: 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The three rules of comedy are repetition, and surprise.
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14: Good evening, I'm Jane Drew. One person has died and two others are in a critical condition following a two-vehicle crash at Old Beach in the state's south this afternoon. About 1:35pm, emergency services were called to the scene on the East Derwent Highway near Riviera Drive, where a blue Nissan and a silver Great Wall had collided head-on. The woman, front seat passenger of the Nissan, was declared deceased at the scene. Anyone with information or dash cam in relation to the crash or either vehicle beforehand is asked to contact police. The Home Affairs Minister has slammed the opposition's plan to slash the tobacco excise, arguing illicit trade will happen either way. Speaking to a fiery chamber today, Tony Burke claimed more than 2 billion illegal cigarettes have already been seized by law enforcement. He says instead the opposition didn't consider the impact of nicotine use in Australia.
15: They know all too well that the exact impact of what they are proposing would be an increase in tobacco consumption in Australia.
14: Police say they're still trying to piece together exactly what led to a fatal light plane crash that's killed 2 people south of Brisbane. The plane crashed in a paddock shortly after takeoff from Archerfield Airport this morning. Emergency crews working to identify those involved. The opposition leader has offered his condolences to those affected by the devastating flooding in Nepal. Speaking in Parliament, Angus Taylor confirmed 36 Australians are still unaccounted for.
16: The uncertainty for the families of these Australians is nothing short of gut-wrenching and heartbreaking. We pray for the missing Australians and we pray for their loved ones. We hold on to hope as a nation, even as hope becomes harder to grasp with each passing day.
14: And Tasmania's Health Minister says the final new air conditioning upgrades at the LGH should be completed by the end of this year. The new units have already been installed in 4 wards across the hospital with 2 more to go.
17: The works have been progressively completed ward by ward and each ward has been operational at its completion.
14: Bridget Archer speaking there.
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14: Checking sport, and it's bad news for the Sydney Swans, with skipper Callum Mills sidelined for the rest of the AFL finals. The clubs confirmed the 29-year-old suffered a ruptured ACL in Saturday's clash against the Lions. Meantime, Adelaide defender Josh Worrell is riding high. He's the outright leader in the Alfkes Gary Ayres medal after the qualifying and elimination finals with 10 votes. He snagged 19 intercept possessions for the Crows in their win over the Western Bulldogs, the most ever recorded in a final.
19: Chilli, real-time traffic.
20: Over on the West Tamar Highway now, there's some patchy delays both ways for those travelling through Riverside. And looking to Goderich Street and Invermay, there's some slow-moving traffic in both directions on approach to Forster Street. Otherwise, over in Newstead, there's some westbound delays on Hobblers Bridge Road on approach to Penguit Road. For children, fighting cancer is one thing, fighting adult treatments is another. 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More traffic soon on Chilli, home of the hottest hits.
18: 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Chilli's three-day forecast.
21: It is getting to a low of 3 overnight in Lonnie tonight. Sunny and 18 for tomorrow. Scottsdale tomorrow looking sunny. Top of 15 degrees for St Helens tonight. Dropping to 4 degrees with a sunny 18-degree day tomorrow.

0: Will and Woody, hope you're having a wonderful Monday. Woods.
1: Joe Jonas made us a huge promise 2 years ago.
0: He
1: said we could perform with the Jonas Brothers when they were touring Australia 2 years ago.
0: Yes.
1: We have had the plan, Will, to get his attention. He's going to be here in Australia this Friday. He's literally going to be just over a kilometre away from us.
0: Yep.
1: It feels like the perfect time to get his attention so finally he can fulfil the promise that he owes us. And our executive producer, Joe, is in the studio right now with an update.
2: So,
1: yes,
2: producers have been doing some reconnaissance.
1: Here we go.
2: And I think we can get you two tickets.
1: What?
2: To the NFL game where you can potentially talk to Joe Jonas yourself.
0: Shut up.
1: Get lost.
0: What?
3: How?
0: No, I don't believe you.
2: Producers.
0: No, everything here's a stitch up.
2: No, it's not. It's not a stitch up.
1: I believe. We all want this.
0: I don't believe you.
1: Right, hang on. Just slow down. Because so Joe Jonas owes us.
0: Woody,
1: he owes us a promise.
0: Don't believe them.
1: No, just
0: don't
1: let me
0: believe
1: just let
0: them.
1: Me believe for 2 seconds and then I'll crush in flames if I have to, right? He owes us a promise.
2: Yes.
1: You've just said we can get two tickets to he's performing the halftime shows at the MC. CJ, right?
2: Yes.
1: But you just said talk to Joe.
2: Well, so you have to figure that out yourself.
0: What do you mean?
2: It's just two tickets to the game.
1: We're close to the stage?
2: Don't know yet.
0: Oh, so all we know is we're going to the game. You could have told us this off air.
2: First, I need you to check your diaries.
1: I can be free. I will make myself free.
2: Oh, really?
1: Yeah.
2: Friday night?
3: Gates open at 7 a.m.
0: It's a day match.
2: Oh, is it a day match?
0: It's a day match.
3: 10:35 a.m. is when the game starts.
0: Oh, yes. Oh,
1: that's, yeah.
0: 100%.
1: Done. I'm
2: perfect then.
1: More than happy to.
2: And you're happy to create your own. Well, no. Show starts at 4.
1: Right, okay. So we're still doing work.
0: Good day.
2: Yeah, absolutely.
1: Right.
2: Well, you would have had the opportunity to meet Joe before that day's show, so you absolutely still be required in the studio.
1: Yeah, it's a fair point. Okay, so you're saying we're going to be in the stadium.
0: So you just got to stick us to the
2: game. I can get you in there, is what I'm telling you.
1: And then
0: you've got to. Don't try to make it sound sexier than it is. I've got you two tickets in the nosebleeds to the MCG. There's going to be 95,000 people there.
1: What are you reading?
2: All thanks to the limited edition Y Series NFL wines, the Aussie wine putting you right at the centre of the action.
1: Okay.
2: So they're giving us two tickets. It's from a sales rep in Sydney. Thank you very much, Brett.
1: No, love that, Brett.
0: Thanks, Brett.
1: You, Brett.
0: Love your work, Brett.
1: Are we getting a couple of those wines?
2: I don't think so.
1: No worries.
0: So what's our link in with Joe? Is there any path that you can foresee where we actually do get to talk to Joe?
2: I reckon you guys can create the world's biggest sign
0: and
2: then we're creative on how we get that in.
1: Recruit
2: some people that are also going down.
1: What if we blow up one of, you know, the car dealerships? We can talk about this more tomorrow, but you know the car dealerships that got those big wobbly guys?
0: Yeah.
1: You could, like, deflate it.
0: Oh, you need compressed air and that's a lot.
1: No, but it's deflated when you go in. Blow it up.
2: Yeah,
1: someone will figure it out.
2: I mean, listeners might have ideas on how we get, like, the world's biggest sign into there anyway.
1: Okay.
2: Second part, they are only letting talent use these tickets. So we can't be there with you, so you have to capture all the audio and all the video yourself. So Sexy D can't be with you either. We just have to leave you be, and we put our trust in you that you will get, first of all, Joe to see the sign. Second of all, you'll get all the video and all the audio to play back on the radio show that night.
1: Feels like a lot of
2: hard
1: work.
2: Which is just really doing your job, isn't it?
1: Yeah. It's not doing our
0: job.
1: We just do the fun stuff.
0: If I had a chat, can't we just get a chat with Joe? Just
2: I don't think he wants to talk to you, mate.
0: No one wants to talk. No.
1: What's the fine for running on a field these days?
2: Since this is all thanks to the limited edition Y Series NFL wines, the Aussie wine putting you right at the centre of the action, I don't reckon we want to do anything that brings the game into disrepute.
0: So the idea is we take the sign into the game.
2: Yep.
0: Which says Will and Woody, Joe, contact Will and Woody.
2: Perfect.
0: Right.
1: Oh, and then we've got it like.
0: What happened to the sky riding? Too expensive.
2: Well, yeah.
3: And you asked people to call and nobody called.
0: About
1: the
0: sky riding.
1: What's out there? Like, surely there's some skyriders out there.
2: We have tickets so we can get in there. It's the closest we've been.
0: It's the closest we're going to get.
1: It's a great step. It's a huge step. We're in the stadium now. We just have to get his attention.
2: Say you have 50 people all holding a letter each.
1: Yeah.
2: He will see that.
0: Oh, that's clever.
1: And we could also.
0: They don't have to stick together or anything. We just put them all in order.
1: Yeah.
0: Hand them out to everyone and go, guys, can you hold this up at the same time?
1: Yes. You could charm someone who's sitting closer as well, just in case we're not super close. He will see it. He's going to see it.
0: So Joe, DM Will and Woody. It's starting to sound a little bit better. It's still a long shot, but it's all we've got, really.
2: And just one more time, thanks to the limited edition Y Series NFL wines, the Aussie wine putting you right at the centre of the action.
0: Okay, cool. Let's go with it.
1: Huge.
0: Okay, I've got to check my diary, but yeah.
2: Great.
4: 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We work that day. surely that's free in your diary.
0: My time is precious. All right. 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
11: Chilli, real-time traffic.
12: Over on the West Tamar Highway now, there's some patchy delays in both directions for those travelling through Riverside. And looking to Newstead, there's some westbound traffic slowing on Hobblers Bridge Road on approach to Penguit Road. Otherwise, over in Kings Meadows, Hobart Road is moving busy both ways at Risley Street. 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I'm Mia, and that's the latest traffic on Chilli, home of the hottest hits.
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13: A 2-year-old Emmett. He's had a crack at the unofficial world record for the longest golf drive by a 2-year-old. He picked up a club at 18 months old after his daycare suggested that he needs a bat to burn off energy. And his
14: That's
13: mum and
14: a red
13: dad.
14: Flag.
13: Yeah. Oh, the kids are bruised as well.
14: Is this kid Bam Bam?
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9: Yes, that's right. It's ChatGNT with Georgie and Tom. Cheers, guys.
6: Cheers.
9: Happy Monday and happy birthday.
6: Oh, thanks. Do we need some birthday music?
9: What?
6: Why not?
9: Big 4-0. How do you feel?
6: Old. No, not that old. I feel fine.
9: Yeah.
6: It's all right. It's just I'm sad to have left the 30s. They were a good time.
9: Yep.
6: But I've been told the fab 40s, you know?
9: And you know, better than being 50.
6: So true.
9: Or 60 or 70.
6: Or 80. Like,
9: shout out to our older listeners.
6: Yeah, we've got some now.
9: Exactly.
6: Your mum.
9: My mum. She's not 80. Throw in the deep end.
6: Oh, sorry.
9: But yeah,
6: sorry, Julian.
9: Massive show coming up. We want to talk birthdays. Yours wasn't the
6: best. On the actual day of my birthday, it turned into a bit of a dud in the arvo, so I'll run you through that.
9: Yeah, and we've got a, are you saying something? These are life's little conundrums. These are life's little conundrums. Now, Georgie, you usually pose a scenario to me, but I've got a cracking one today that's a real-life scenario. Happened to my mate Vinny.
6: Great.
9: Yep.
6: Okay.
9: So let's get into it next with ChatGNT with Georgie and Tom.

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0: summer's calling, and Chile is putting you at the centre of Tasmania's biggest racing and social events. 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
7: 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But where is that Green Sheep? Where is the Green Sheep? 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
1: What makes a nugget, like, by definition?
2: 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It comes in many shapes.
1: It's nugget-shaped.
2: Four iconic shapes. And
1: so if I cut a chicken breast into a smaller shape, is that a nugget then?
2: No. Let me tell you about the multiple shapes of a nugget. I've studied this for many years. You get the iconic round medallion shape. Yeah. You get, like, this almost, like, kite-shaped nugget. But the one I love the most is the boot-shaped nugget. It's almost like the shape of Italy in a way.
1: I know the one you're talking about.
2: And if it's not one of those shapes, it's not a nugget. Sorry to bring science on the show.
1: Wowzers.
2: All solved.
0: It's Nick and Marcus for breakfast on Chilli. 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

0: Chris Coley and Chili is putting you at the centre of Tasmania's biggest racing and social events. 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
1: 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It's Will and Woody keeping you up.
2: So right up next, we've been doing this show together for 2 weeks. This whole time I've got something that I need to tell you, I think.
3: Why? Now is it a confession?
2: I just feel, it's weighing on me.
3: You've done something to me?
2: And I haven't done something to you. I used you.
3: That's okay. Everyone uses me. No, I'm joking. It's not cool.
2: In like a really embarrassing way.
3: Oh, what do you mean? For me? You better not have embarrassed me. I think live up to some cool factor.
2: I think by association, I've probably brought your cool down as well. But it's most embarrassing
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3: much
2: me.
3: 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Really?
2: Yeah.
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2: It's horrific for me.
3: Really?
2: I'm going to tell you.
3: I can't wait to hear it.
2: I'll tell you up next. It's Will and Woody with Sophie Monk.
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0: focus on keeping your eyes open, because they have your ears covered. It's Will and Woody keeping you up.
1: Sove.
2: Yeah.
1: It's over for your small tenure on the show. Will is back tomorrow, which is obviously very exciting as well. Like, I don't want to make it seem like it's emotional.
2: No, it's great.
1: He's coming back. That's good. That's very exciting that Will is coming back. But I have had so much fun with you, Sove.
2: Oh, me too. Thank you. And next child, maybe I'll come around. Or puppy. Or cat.
1: Yeah, bloody.
2: Or bird. Whatever you have. I will be there.
1: Okay, great.
2: This music's making me feel so sad.
1: Well, it's an emotional time.
2: Oh my God.
1: And you said before, I just want to get this on record, I can call you whenever I want, any time of the
2: day. Doesn't mean I'll answer, but you ring me whenever you like. And if you see the green come up, it's because you're blocked. Thanks for having me.
1: Oh, thanks for making me laugh.
2: Thanks for listening to me, everyone, too, by the way. Sorry if I wasn't great, but... Kiss, kiss. Love you guys. They've been very nice on socials.
1: It's radio. Stop blowing kisses.
2: Oh, yeah, that's right. I thought they could hear it. And I said kiss, kiss anyway. Oh, well. Bye, guys.
0: You know the saying, where there's a Will, there's a Woody.
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1: A two-year-old Emmett. He's had a crack at the unofficial world record for the longest golf drive by a two-year-old. He picked up a club at 18 months old after his daycare suggested that he needs a bat to burn off energy, and his mum and dad...
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1: Yeah. 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
0: It's Nick and Marcus for breakfast on Chilli. 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

0: Rocky, Mole Grab. It's just the way you are here on Chilli Breakfast. You got Nick and Marcus, all thanks to Country Club Tasmania. 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Between now and September 20th, you could share in up to $1 million. T's and C's apply. Now, last night was a big night for you, and I know, Marcus, that you had been yabbering on all day. You're not invited. You can't come. You put me off. You're gonna distract me.
1: And I because I know you now enough.
0: Do you mean? But I was gonna be supportive.
1: Yeah, I know. No, listen. I will say, when it comes to you being supportive,
0: yeah,
1: unwavering.
0: Thank
1: I get
0: you.
1: It.
0: Yeah, I'm here for you all the time.
1: But your levels of stupidity astound me. And lack of etiquette and understanding of different environments.
0: Yeah.
1: And certain behaviours required.
0: Yeah, I don't have a good read on what person to be at certain times.
1: Yes.
0: But supportive is what I would have been at last night. Can you tell the people what you had last night?
1: So I was very lucky to, and I'm glad because I wanted to dip my toe into this eventually. I was very lucky to have been invited to read for a play.
0: Yes.
1: So finally. Jimmy Harrison, he wrote a show which he was trying to and is still trying to get greenlit through Mudlark and get funding for to build into something bigger.
0: Has he done anything that we know of?
1: Jimmy's been around a long time. He's quite accomplished.
0: Is he like Gandalf? He's been around a long time.
1: He's the whitest of wizards.
0: Is he? Wisecrack.
1: Very, very clever writer, and he's a vocal coach. He's studied over in New York and over at the Whopper, if you know where that is. That's the Western Australian Performing Arts.
0: I was going to say, over in New York, they've got the Big Whopper.
1: They do they have the Big Whopper.
0: Yep.
1: Yeah, he's had a Big Whopper before.
0: I have also studied in the Big Mac, so we both have an understanding.
1: Ah, burger connoisseurs, I see.
0: I like this guy.
1: But he invited me to be one of three actors to read his play, one of the characters in his stage show last night, the first act only, in front of an audience to
0: 70 people.
1: 70 people, yeah, which we thought was only going to be like 10 to 15 people turning up.
0: Where was it?
1: It was quite busy. It was upstairs at Albert Hall.
0: Right.
1: Yeah, so in this...
0: Oh, the new build.
1: Was it? No. It was definitely one of the old existing rooms, but it was this sort of old conference room upstairs, but they sort of laid it out with these cute little tables and these little Kmart lamps on each table. And
0: very nice.
1: It's like this intimate setting, and we're up on a stage with like music stands and our script. And spotlights. And,
0: oh, that's cool. Yeah. So, what'd you get out of it?
1: What Money? Did I get out of it? I got paid for my time, which was really nice.
0: I didn't think you would. Honestly,
1: no, I did. Yeah. I did.
0: And
1: it was great. I was really nervous because I haven't, going to Melbourne, I was doing a lot of film and TV.
0: Yeah.
1: I dipped into maybe two stage shows in a 13-year period while I was living over there.
0: Yeah, right.
1: And so, this was to shake the cobwebs off and dust off and feel more like myself. Like, go back to my roots.
0: Did they get what they wanted out of it? Like,
1: I think so. It turned into this Q&A session, but it was very funny because the content is not divisive, but, like, it's about the Tasmanian tiger, right?
0: Yeah.
1: And it's about...
0: It's a myth.
1: Well, this is a thing, right? It's like, it's about a scientist who's trying to talk about, I guess, at a level, cloning and bringing back the original Tasmanian tiger and rewilding it, so putting it back into the Tasmanian wilderness to repopulate them and sort of like hit the reset button on...
0: like our wildlife.
1: Sort of areas.
0: Flora and fauna.
1: Yeah.
0: Yeah. So, I don't know. Like, it would be interesting bringing it back, but then it's like you do disrupt the system that you've got on there.
1: Yeah, throwing an apex predator back into the wild here in Tasmania.
0: Do we just make it soft? Do we give it, like, just gums for teeth? Do we just leave around slushies only for it to
1: turn
0: drink?
1: It into a pug or something?
0: Yeah, that'd be so
1: just
0: cute.
1: Just this deformed dog. Just snuffling. Aww. Can't even breathe half the time. It's like...
0: You can hear it coming from, like, Midland Highway. It's not going anywhere. So how was it all in all? Were you
1: it was really, really great.
0: You were nervous going into it?
1: I was so nervous. And honestly, first page in, I was like, oh, no, baby, I got this.
0: Oh, really?
1: Oh, yeah.
0: Because you nailed your thus and ands.
1: I did.
0: I told you.
1: And you're so right. It was the best advice anyone could have ever given me, Nick. Just make sure you nail your thus and your ands.
0: And you've got the rest sorted.
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2: 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This is Nick and Marcus on Chilli. Tamar Marine, supporting the fishing and boating industry here in Tassie since 1979. 59 to 63 Holbrook Street in Vermeer.

0: Direction, One Thing, Chilli Breakfast, Nick and Marcus, 26 minutes past 6, all thanks to Tamar Marine, supporting the fishing and boating industry here in Tassie since 1979. Now, I've been reading in the news a lot lately of these car crashes that are happening on highways, and just, it's always three car collisions now, and they're always so terrible to hear about. I always read the Facebook comments just to see, is it someone that I know? Is it someone that, are they going to name it?
1: Yeah.
0: Well, more often than not, you'll hear about it 3 days later who it was, and it's unfortunate, all the tragedies. The other thing that's been happening around the world, in our local area, I should say, in Exton, there's been a burglary happening, and there's just
1: there's a lot of thieving going on, and a lot of breaking into cars.
0: Yeah,
1: I think that seems to be the common through line in certain areas as well. It's just people are getting, the kids are bored, man.
0: We're not getting fun stories anymore. We're not getting we're not celebrating each other at the moment. There just seems to be a lot of I look at it and I go, why would you do it?
1: What's going to happen is someone's going to take the law into their own hands.
0: Yeah. Right?
1: Eventually someone's going to get sick of seeing these kids breaking into cars in certain areas.
0: Yeah.
1: And something's going to go down.
0: Yeah.
1: Because, you know, police can't be everywhere at once.
0: No.
1: This is not a slight at the police at all. I just want to be crystal clear on that, because they can only do so much, especially in a smaller town with the tools that they're given. They just don't have the manpower, right?
0: And they're given a lot of tools. They're given a tool belt.
1: A whole utility belt.
0: Yeah, they're awesome.
1: But it's pretty frustrating.
0: This case I was just reading about, and I was like, why? This is going to be the lowest of lows. In Exton, this is just outside Westbury. A burglary happened at Tasmania Berries, and this is just, I don't know, not very nice indeed. But you'd think they'd just go into the shrubbery, into the bushes, and just steal berries. And that's, look, in my mind, if you have to steal anything,
1: if that's your target,
0: yep.
1: If it's a berry farm,
0: it's going to grow back.
1: Otherwise, why go the berry farm?
0: Steal
1: if you're not going to steal berries.
0: Steal a defibrillator.
1: What?
0: They stole a defib.
1: What do you need a defib unit for?
0: You actually don't need one.
1: Well, from the property itself.
0: Yes, from the actual place. So, I know we've got a defib on site. I'm not going to hide that fact. I think you have to say it.
1: Is this the same defib I heard this morning had been now located?
0: Oh, probably. Oh. The guy's been charged. He's a 27-year-old guy.
1: Yeah, I think this might be this. Well, it has to be the same case. How many defibs are getting stolen around the place? Probably a few, actually.
0: It's shocking, isn't it?
1: Yeah. Nice. No, I heard it ended up on someone's porch.
0: Really?
1: Yeah.
0: What, like at the end of Castaway? When
1: and this
0: drops
1: is the thing,
0: the
1: right?
0: Package.
1: They steal something. They walk. They go to a different area. They look at what they've stolen and go, well, I don't need this.
0: What am I doing with this?
1: What am I doing with this?
0: I should have stolen the berries long ago.
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11: Good morning, I'm Judy Augustine. A Burnie family is facing a $250,000 damage bill, as well as the loss of their pet after fire engulfed part of their property yesterday. Burnie fire crews rushed to the scene at Colgrave Road to find smoke coming from the roof. It's believed the blaze started in the kitchen, but investigations are continuing into the exact cause. The residents were not home at the time. A second teenager has been charged over a series of burglaries in Invermay and Perth. After the arrest of a 15-year-old boy, police have now charged a 16-year-old girl with burglary and attempted motor vehicle stealing. Meanwhile, in a separate incident, a 27-year-old man is set to face court in November after he allegedly stole a defibrillator from a commercial property in Exton near Deloraine. Authorities believe the incident occurred between August 28 and 31. The man's been charged with burglary, stealing and driving offences. La Trobe councillors say a proposed data centre at Wesley Vale should be declared a major project. After a special meeting yesterday, they agreed the state's current planning laws weren't adequate to consider data centres, and they'll be referring the project to the planning minister, hoping he'll bestow the special status. The proposal is the third of its kind by Firmus Technologies in the state's north. Labor will seek to amend the government's firearms reforms to include an ownership cap when Parliament resumes this morning. It's just one of the changes the party hopes to make, but Labor leader Josh Whealy says there would be exemptions.
12: There'll be a clear exemption process where people who need to demonstrate that they have further requirements for firearm ownership, they can do that.
11: And it could be more than a quarter of a century before TT Line pays down its debt. Tascorp Chair Gary Swain telling Parliament's Public Accounts Committee the company is not expected to make a meaningful debt reduction until 2040. It's hoped the debt will be cleared by 2052. Stay with us. Your national news and sport is next.
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13: Hi, I'm Phoebe Humphrey. The trial of three men accused of killing Australian brothers Jake and Callum Robinson in Mexico has started. The pair, along with their American friend, were killed in 2024 while on a surfing trip. Their parents have travelled from Perth to sit just metres away from their alleged murderers.
14: We're doing this because we believe Callum and Jake would want us to be here.
13: The federal government is looking to strengthen the under-16 social media ban. Labor will unveil its draft digital duty of care legislation today, seeking to amend the bill to give the eSafety Commissioner more powers to interrogate non-compliant social media platforms. It would also put further responsibility on platforms to remove harmful content. And King Charles is setting the record straight on Prince Harry and Meghan after the couple's return to the UK. A letter sent on behalf of the monarch says the pair remain non-working members of the royal family and any charity work will be carried out in a private capacity. The couple moved back from the US last month.
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13: In sports, starting with NRL, Roosters skipper James Tedesco has taken a swipe at Latrell Mitchell for his heavy hit on young chook Toby Rodwell on Friday night. Teddy telling Nine he wasn't impressed by Mitchell's response straight after.
15: That was fair play from Chell. The hit he put on, I'm not sure about the standing over after him. His poor kid is only 20 years old.
13: And switching codes now, Melbourne is set to part ways with vice-captain Jack Viney. The D's have told the premiership-winning midfielder to look for a new club despite still having 2 years to run on his current contract. That's the latest. News and sport.
2: Chilli, real-time traffic.
16: The usual morning traffic is now building throughout the CBD. Over in South Lonnie, the Wellington Street and Howick Street intersection has usual morning traffic building as well. Hobart Road starting to slow a touch inbound through Kings Meadows. This Thursday is Are You OK Day, but life happens every day to the people you care about. So ask, are you OK any day? Because a conversation could change a life. I'm Cam. More traffic soon on Chilli, your home of the hottest hits.
2: 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Chilli's three-day forecast.
1: 2 degrees in Launceston currently with a top of 18 on the way. A mostly sunny day. Chance of fog early this morning. Chance of morning frost and light winds coming through to 30 kilometres throughout the middle of the day as well. Wednesday is a mostly sunny day expected with a top of 15 and Thursday even sunnier with a top of 21.
0: It's got to be a top of 15 today in Scottsdale. Expect the chance of fog early this morning with areas of morning frost and a mostly sunny afternoon. Winds expected to get up to 35 kilometres per hour. Top of 13 and mostly sunny tomorrow, reaching up to 18 and sunny Thursday. It's sitting at 3 degrees right now.
1: And 3 degrees in St Helens with a top of 19 there. Areas of morning frost about the higher ground. Slight chance of showers tonight, but a mostly sunny day to look forward to. Wednesday mostly sunny again with a top of 15 and Thursday mostly sunny, top of 20 degrees.
0: 12 minutes to we get to the glorious time of 7 o'clock. It's Nick and Mark.
1: Oh, did you say 12 minutes?
0: I said 22.
1: You definitely didn't.
0: Let's check back the tape. 22 minutes, 7. Damn, stuffed up twice. yeah, just can't win some mornings. But yeah, 22 minutes to 7. You got Nick and Marcus here on Chilli Breakfast. Don't forget, you can get your news, sport and weather anytime at chillifm.com.au. Right now, we have to battle it out.
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19: You gotta fight!
0: Yes, this is where we fight. Our fists get all bloodied up and all bruised. Not because we're punching each other, but because we're punching the wall about how much our song either sucks or how much we punch the air for how good our song is. It goes up on the Instagram story, you go vote, and the most voted song gets played at the end of the show. It's all thanks to Launceston Floor World, more than just flooring. What song did you pick today?
1: That was the worst description you've ever done.
0: Worst description on what?
1: Oh, everything.
0: Why we punch each other.
1: Why it's 12 minutes to 7. I've gone with Eskimo Joe's Sarah because...
0: What?
1: Because we have Eskimo Joe playing at Beer Fest for New Year's Eve here in Launceston.

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0: Netflix wankers.
1: Yeah, okay, well, if it wasn't obvious before.
2: In between us
1: three. In between us.
2: I can't wait. It's going to be exciting.
1: It could be funny.
2: Are you excited for this?
1: When it opens with British indie rock.
2: Yep.
1: And then a British man going, oh, bugger, getting annoyed.
2: And then Jay Cartwright at the end going, Netflix makers. I think you've got yourself another.
1: Yeah,
2: another
1: I'm fully in. This is great. I want to see, like, jaded older versions of these guys.
2: They definitely will be.
1: Yeah.
2: Yeah.
1: It could be very funny because I don't think they would have grown up one iota. Not one bit.
2: So, neither have we.
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10: Good morning, I'm Judy Augustine. Fire investigators estimate a blaze which ripped through part of a Burnie home yesterday could cost around $250,000. The fire broke out at Colgrave Street yesterday. Crews arrived to find smoke coming from the roof of the property. Initial investigations suggest it may have started in the kitchen. No one was home at the time. As developer Firmus Technologies seeks to build another data centre in the state's north, this time at Wesleyvale, the La Trobe Council has said the proposal should be assessed as a major project. At a special meeting yesterday, councillors agreed the state's current planning laws weren't suitable to assess the project. They'll be referring it to the planning minister. Meanwhile, draft expectations for data centres and AI infrastructure have been released. That's open for feedback until October 12, but at the moment it calls for new data centres to support additional renewable energy generation, pay their fair share of network costs and protect grid stability. When Parliament returns this morning, Labor and the Greens will move amendments to the state government's firearms reforms. Among the changes the parties hope to make is the introduction of firearms caps.
0: We know that since the Port Arthur tragedy, Tasmanians are particularly aware of the need for strong firearms laws. We have been a crucible of these laws for Australia and the rest of the world.
10: Greens leader Rosalie Woodruff speaking there. Meanwhile, independent MP Helen Burnett will seek to move the government's bill to a committee. TT Line might not clear its debt until 2052. That's according to Tascorp Chair Gary Swain. He said the company was not expected to make a meaningful debt reduction until 2040. And tickets for the upcoming WNBL season are now on sale. The countdown is on for the Tasmania Jewels inaugural season. They'll take on Geelong Venom for the first game at My State Bank Arena on October 15. Stay with us. 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
11: Hi, I'm Phoebe Humphrey. Tech companies could soon face a grilling from the eSafety Commissioner under new powers in Labor's draft digital duty of care legislation. The bill is tipped to be unveiled today, including putting the onus on social media platforms to remove harmful content to protect its users. The coalition has flagged privacy concerns over the proposal to give the eSafety Commissioner the power to compel documents. It's been revealed that Victorian taxpayers are footing the bill for mushroom cook Erin Patterson. Patterson's Ozempic injections. News Corp reports the triple murderer has been approved for the weight loss treatment as she waits for a decision on her bid for a retrial. The suspended Sydney Swans players will be forced to pay their own legal fees under AFL rules that prevent the club from covering the costs. No charges have been laid over last month's alleged sexual assault at the team's Melbourne hotel. And Australia's oldest woman has died at the age of 112. Lorna Henstridge passed away in a South Australian hospital after a battle with pneumonia.
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11: In sport, Cricket Australia has been given the green light to partially privatise the Big Bash League despite opposition from Queensland and New South Wales. The move will allow the states to sell off 49% of their clubs. And Cats coach Chris Scott has thrown his support behind Alistair Clarkson, who was sensationally sacked by North Melbourne last week. He's told Fox too often coaches are used as scapegoats.
12: And I just get the feeling these days it's too easy for others to put all the blame on the coach.
11: That's the latest news and sport.
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2: Usual morning traffic is building through the CBD. A little bit of outbound traffic over the Charles Street Bridge, over in South Lonnie, the Wellington and Howick Street intersection has the usual traffic building as well. Every minute of every day, a child is admitted to hospital. 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Donate at starlight.org.au. I'm Cam. More traffic soon on Chile, your home of the hottest hits.
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13: 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Chili's three-day forecast.
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1: Chili FM with Marcus and your weather. 2 degrees currently in Launceston with a top of 18 on the way, mostly sunny. Chance of fog this morning. Chance of morning frost and light winds coming through. Wednesday's a mostly sunny day expected with a top of 15 there. And Thursday is a sunny day and a top of 21.
2: Top of 15. It's going to be sunny in Scottsdale today. Expect the chance of fog early this morning and areas of morning frost. Mostly sunny arvo and 35k winds expected. It's going to be sunny over your next couple days. Top of 13 tomorrow, 18 Thursday. Sitting at 4 degrees right now.
14: It's going to be sunny.
2: Sunny, son.
1: 3 degrees in St Helens, top of 19, sunny day, areas of frost about the higher ground. Slight chance of showers later tonight, but a sunny day ahead. Wednesday, mostly sunny again with a top of 15, and Thursday, continuing to be sunny and a top of 20 degrees.
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3: In a world of chaos, two legendary heroes were sent to bring peace and order to the planet. We couldn't afford them. So we're settling for the next best thing. Or what was available anyway. It's Nick and Marcus for breakfast on Chili.
2: Yes. Yes. Welcome on in to a brand new day if you've just woken up to us. Sorry. We do apologise. It is Nick and Marcus for you Tuesday.
1: Sorry, not sorry.
2: Yeah, unfortunately, this is just the way it has to be. Now, on the way, you're listening out for this one sound, right? The footy siren. The moment you hear the footy siren, give us a call, 633-1591. When you hear it, you could be going to our grand final listener party. It's going to be at the Country Club Tasmania. Going to be the biggest grand final party you get.
1: That's right.
2: In the whole
1: food,
2: world.
1: A drink on arrival.
2: Yeah.
1: We got prizes, giveaways, fun. We're going to be doing a sweeps. We got a whole bunch of stuff on the day, and you get to hang out with us.
2: Bikini babes. We're going to be wearing bikinis on
1: That's
2: the day.
1: That's right.
2: Yep.
1: In the fountain.
2: Bronzed and bikinied up. I don't want to do that anymore.
1: No.
2: No, we take it back. That's actually...
1: Anymore. I didn't want to do it in the first place.
2: We signed up to do it. So listen out for that noise. But on the way next, not only is the AFL on, but NFL is actually coming to Australia and we've got to decide on a team. So I might talk about it on the way next. Sombra now, home wrecker. Morning.

0: 32 minutes past seven. You got Nick and Marcus.
1: Are you sure?
0: Yeah, I'm positive. We are well and truly over time right now. We do have to go to the news. But don't forget, breakfast show, all thanks to Tamar Marine, supporting the fishing and boating industry here in Tassie since 1979. Look, we're currently running this.
2: Chilli FM is giving you the chance to be part of the ultimate grand final party. You and your crew, the big screen, and all the footy energy you can handle.
0: And that siren is the one that you're going to be listening out for, because the moment you hear that siren, give us a call, 633-1591. It's going to be inside the next half hour. The moment you hear that, you call us.
1: That's right. And because you and three friends could be coming up to join us at the Country Club Taz for drinks, food, for prizes, for giveaways, for games, for fun, and swimming in the fountain in bikinis.
0: That's right. That's going to be us with big balls. But it's going to be an exciting afternoon as well. We always have a great time. And if you want to come down and have a great time as well at the Country Club on the big screen and watching the grand final, just hearing, going for a team and, you know, it's actually good.
1: And going, huzzah!
0: Yeah. It's great because I think last year it was a really divided audience. It was like everyone was watching and like everyone supported a team there. So it was a bit like...
1: As in there was a split on the support. Oh, that's good. That's what you want.
0: And that's what we love.
1: Yeah.
0: We love to see that. So we'd also love who you think's going to make it to the granny. But that's on the way in the next half hour. So be listening out for that. Here on Chilli Brekkie. Good morning.
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12: Good morning, I'm Judy Augustine. A Northern Tasmanian man will return to the Launceston Magistrates Court this afternoon on charges stemming from an alleged violent home invasion at Coles Bay in July. 29-year-old Charlie Hills is one of three men who have been charged over the incident where a 76-year-old man was allegedly assaulted, several firearms were stolen, and the house was destroyed by fire. He's accused of aggravated burglary, aggravated armed robbery, aggravated assault, arson, and motor vehicle stealing. His lawyers previously indicated he'll plead guilty. Another fatal crash in the state has prompted a police plea for motorists to drive safely every time they get behind the wheel. Investigations are underway into a head-on collision at Old Beach in the state's south, which claimed the life of a woman and left two others in a critical condition. Police say it marks four deaths on our roads since Friday after a crash at Elizabethtown, which killed three people. Gun reforms are set to be back on the agenda when Parliament resumes this morning. Labor and the Greens have both flagged a number of amendments to the government's bill, including around firearms caps.
13: We've been pretty strong in our position, which is caps on individual ownership whilst respecting legitimate firearm ownership for primary producers, sporting shooters and recreational hunters.
12: Labor leader Josh Willey speaking there. The La Trobe Council says a proposed data centre at Wesley Vale should be declared a major project instead of going through council approvals processes. The council voted yesterday to request the state's planning minister give it the special status. Councillors agreed the centres can't properly be assessed under Tasmania's current planning laws. And TT Line plans to axe its day sailings when its new Spirit of Tasmania vessels come online. The ferries will be transitioned in October from the 23rd to the 30th, and no bookings can be made while that process is underway. But according to TT Line's website, when the Spirit 4 and 5 are finally in service, the schedule will only include night sailings. But the company says if demand is higher, it might look at adding day sailings in the future.
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14: Hi, I'm Phoebe Humphrey. Labor insists its draft digital duty of care rules won't be about silencing right-wing voices on social media. Employment Minister Amanda Rishworth has told Nine it's about making the tech giants accountable for what ends up in our feed.
15: For example, pushing content on eating disorders or indeed grooming behaviour. What this is saying is that big tech's got to take more responsibility.
14: The legislation is set to be unveiled today. The trial for the man accused of killing two Australian brothers in Mexico has begun. Jake and Callum Robinson's parents have travelled from Perth to attend. The brothers were killed in 2024 while on a surfing trip. Free COVID jabs will end for most Aussies in just a few weeks' time. The health department says COVID is now endemic and doses will only remain free from October 1 for vulnerable groups such as the elderly or immunocompromised. And new stats show that vaping has surged in young Aussies, with the number of teen users jumping from fewer than 10,000 to more than 100,000 in the past decade.
2: Get the jump on your next project with the mighty helpful team at Mitre 10 and check Mitre 10 socials for the latest offers and updates. 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Mitre 10, Chilly, your sport now.
14: In sport, Rabbitohs skipper Cam Murray says he's relieved to have South star Latrell Mitchell back on deck for finals. The 29-year-old has battled injury for most of the season but is fit and firing. Murray's told Nine it's a huge boost heading into Friday's elimination final against the Knights.
16: He's got a big presence about him too and fills us with a lot of confidence knowing that he's out there next to us doing what he can do.
14: And Melbourne is set to part ways with vice-captain Jack Viney despite having 2 years left on his contract. That's the latest news and sport.
2: 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Real-time traffic.
17: Traffic continues to build throughout the CBD, particularly on York Street. Wellington Street starting to slow in both directions throughout South Lonnie. Hobart Road is suffering a similar fate through Kings Meadows. A little bit of outbound traffic over the Charles Street Bridge as well. This Thursday is Are You OK Day, but life happens every day to the people you care about. So ask, are you OK? Any day, because a conversation could change a life. I'm Cam. More traffic soon on Chilly, your home of the hottest hits.
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18: Spelled B-L-U. Chile's three-day forecast.
1: 3 degrees in Launceston currently with a top of 18 on the way. Mostly sunny day. Chance of fog this morning and frost, as well as the 30-kilometre winds coming through in the middle of the day. Your Wednesday is a mostly sunny day, and Thursday the sun continuing through with a top of 21 there.
0: Top of 15. It's going to be sunny in Scottsdale today. Expect the chance of fog early this morning with areas of morning frost and a mostly sunny afternoon. Winds getting up to 35 kilometres per hour. Couple sunny days ahead for you Wednesday and Thursday. Top of 13 tomorrow. 18 is your top for your Thursday. It's currently sitting at 7 degrees right now.
1: And 5 degrees in St Helens with a top of 19. Areas of frost about the higher ground. Slight chance of showers later tonight, but a mostly sunny day today with light winds coming in. Wednesday, the sun is continuing with a top of 15 there, and Thursday, mostly sunny with a top of 20 degrees.
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18: 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From the revolutionary Hills Hoist to breaking the sound barrier and inventing ultrasound and boldly asking the question, why dial-up and weaken Wi-Fi? Now, prepare yourselves for the greatest discovery of all. It's Nick and Marcus for breakfast on Chilli.
0: Yes, welcome on in if you just joined us. It's quarter past seven and quarter to eight, sorry. Now, on the way, I'm very excited. Last week, I discovered this trick that I had to do for myself, and it involves Wikipedia. I barely go on Wikipedia as it is. I used to be a deep diver who would just, like, get sucked into clicking all the blue tags and going, well, what does this mean? Oh, that leads on to the Babylon Empire, does it? And then it just let, like, I used to be a deep diver.
1: Yep.
0: Now, don't touch it until I learnt this trick. And it is like, I can't wait for you to try it. And I hope people, you listening, you got to try it yourself as well. If you're in a safe location, you got to try it.
1: Make sure you're listening.
0: You make sure you're listening, because you're going to hear this trick. And you got to, I hope you're as mind blown as I am. Oh. And there's that siren, 633-1591. First call of three gets to go to our grand final listener party. Olivia Dean now, Baby Steps, Chilli Breakfast Morning.

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12: Do

0: Hey, good morning. Welcome on in. Becky Hill, it's David Guetta with Remember here on Chilli Breakfast. It's Nick and Marcus, about to jump into new sport and weather, but I want to show you this insane trick. It's not a party trick at all, but it's a trick.
1: Do I need to open Wikipedia?
0: You need to look up. So basically, this trick does involve Wikipedia, and I know there's those videos of these Wikipedia speedrunners out there who often have you seen this Wikipedia speedrun?
1: No.
0: Where they try, I believe they try and start somewhere, and they have to link somehow Justin Bieber to the planet Mars. And through that, through blue links, they have to go, well, Justin Bieber released an album called Moonlight and Moon, that sort of thing.
1: Okay.
0: I don't think he actually did. Don't worry. I don't know my Justin Bieber lore to embark on that journey. I want you to open up just anything on Wikipedia, like anything random you can think of now. And based off the first, like,
1: you. Okay. Pearl Jam's Yellow Ledbetter. I don't know why this popped into my head. Wikipedia.
0: All right. So click on that. And what I'm going to get you to do now is click on every first blue link that you find.
1: Every first one?
0: Yeah. So what is the first blue link that you can find in Pearl Jam Yellow Link?
1: Now, just to be clear, because that's a bit of a grey area.
0: Yep.
1: Because at the top, it has article and then talk.
0: Okay. Yeah.
1: So within the actual info in the body of it? Yeah.
0: Within the actual description of it.
1: It says, for the Vampire Diaries episode, see Yellow Ledbetter, the Vampire Diaries.
0: So is Vampire Diaries the first
1: link? It's all one link. It says Yellow Ledbetter, in brackets, the Vampire Diaries.
0: All right. Click on the first blue link you find there.
1: Okay, I'm doing that.
0: Because what should happen is by the end of this experiment, it should lead you to philosophy. No matter what happens.
1: Okay, Yellow Ledbetter is the second episode. Second episode being in a blue link.
0: All right.
1: So click on that.
0: Click on blue link.
1: Okay.
0: Second episode. What's it led to you now? What's your first blue link?
1: Well, it kind of takes you to a full page of...
0: of blue links?
1: Yeah, kind of like halfway down the page, which is really strange.
0: All right. Wait, takes you to... oh, well, go to the first blue link there.
1: Wait, I might go back here.
0: Are you doing blue links? What are you doing?
1: I'm doing blue links. I can show you if you don't. Feel like you don't trust me.
0: Yeah, I want to see it. I want to see it to believe it.
1: We'll do this over here.
0: All right,
1: I'm going to do this over here. I'm moving my mic, everybody.
0: All right. So, second episode.
1: Second episode. Yep. I click on that, and it does this.
0: All right. So that's not good.
1: No. So if we go to the top,
0: go supernatural drama.
1: What? The Vampire Diaries.
0: Oh yeah,
1: next
0: click
1: one.
0: That. Yep.
1: I'm going with your rules here, man.
0: Oh, now Vampire Diaries. No, sorry. In the description. So, Vampire Diaries is an American supernatural teen drama. So, click supernatural teen drama.
1: Not in this bit.
0: Nah, that's a bunch of baloney stuff.
1: Okay, so supernatural.
0: Yeah, in the actual description bit.
1: Okay, description.
0: So, that...
1: Weird fiction.
0: And then supernatural, yes.
1: Weird fiction.
0: Weird fiction.
1: Okay, yeah.
0: Speculative fiction it leads on to.
1: Okay.
0: And umbrella.
1: Yeah.
0: So all this clicking of the first blue link should lead you to the
1: semantic
0: word
1: semantic relations.
0: Go on. Yep.
1: Semantics.
0: Meaning. Go to meaning. You can kind of see it like going to it now, can't you? Oh, what's that?
1: Philosophical inquiry.
0: You would bloody believe it, would you?
1: Meaning philosophy. What does this mean?
0: Well, it means philosophy. No. That's what it means. It means everything stems from philosophy.
1: What?
0: I think things just get so generalized in Wikipedia that it eventually should lead back to. But I don't know why philosophy. I don't know why every time. No matter what you do, you can do it yourself throughout your work day today, or if you're in the back of the car right now, go on Wikipedia if you've got data. Search up anything and always click on the first link that you find in the description of the actual thing you looked up. It's going to lead you to philosophy.
1: Mm.
0: Are you mind blown?
1: Yeah.
0: Is this a little bit weird? Or
1: that's odd.
0: Yeah. So if you ever want to speed run the word philosophy in Wikipedia, get ready. World
1: record. Just click on the first link.
0: Yeah.
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15: Good morning, I'm Judy Augustine. A 29-year-old man is set to front court after he was allegedly involved in a Coles Bay home invasion where a 76-year-old man was assaulted, firearms were stolen and the property set alight. The Northern Tasmanian is one of three men charged over the July incident. Among the charges, aggravated burglary, aggravated armed robbery, aggravated assault, arson, and motor vehicle stealing. The man's lawyer has previously indicated he'll plead guilty. Meanwhile, the former owners of what was believed to be our state's largest puppy farm will return to the Launceston Magistrates Court this morning. Elizabeth Ann Bartlett and Paul Allen Bartlett from Tasmanian Labradoodles are each accused of multiple counts of cruelty to animals, among other offences. The puppy farm at Epping Forest was shut down by the RSPCA 2 years ago, with more than 250 dogs rescued and rehomed. Labor will seek to amend the government's firearms reforms to include an ownership cap when Parliament resumes this morning. It's just one of the changes the party hopes to make, but Labor leader Josh Willey says there would be exemptions.
16: There'll be a clear exemption process where people who need to demonstrate that they have further requirements for firearm ownership, they can do that.
15: Latrobe councillors say a proposed data centre at Wesley Vale should be declared a major project. After a special meeting yesterday, they agreed the state's current planning laws aren't adequate to consider data centres, and they'll be referring it to the planning minister, hoping he'll bestow the special status. The proposal is the third of its kind by Firmus Technologies in the state's north. And TT Line will no longer offer day sailings when it brings the Spirit of Tasmania 4 and 5 into service. The transition to the new ferries will take place next month, and during that time, bookings are unable to be made. But the company has quietly axed its day sailings, revealing on its website it will only offer night sailings, though it may reconsider if demand is high enough. Stay with us. Your national news and sport is next.
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17: Hi, I'm Phoebe Humphrey. The parents of two Aussie brothers killed in Mexico have sat just metres away from their accused killers. The murder trial of the three men accused of Jake and Callum Robinson's deaths has begun in Ensenada after the brothers, along with their American friend, were killed during a surfing trip in 2024. Their dad, Martin, says they're here for answers.
18: We want to find out what happened. We want to find out why it happened. We may never find out the why, but we hope that we'll fill in some of the blanks.
17: Labor will unveil its draft digital duty of care bill today, with the Senate to consider laws that would strengthen the under-16 social media ban. The proposal includes giving the eSafety Commissioner the power to compel documents and to interrogate non-compliant platforms. And Aussies have wiped more than $400 million off their credit card debts in July, according to Canstar, which believes many use their tax returns to chip into their balances. However, as a nation, we still owe more than $19 billion on our cards, while accruing $9.7 million a day in interest.
14: When you have a gang to feed, at work or home, when it's party time, it's time for a Banjo's platter. 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Chili, your sport now.
17: In sport, Matthew Nix insists he still would have been the Crows coach even if Adelaide lost its elimination final against the Bulldogs on Saturday. It follows speculation he would have been axed on the back of yet another finals defeat, but he's told AFL 360 he's been assured he is the man for the job.
19: I totally understand the speculation. I understand the narrative that comes at this time of the year, but you've just got to look at our record over the last couple of years, what it is we've built.
17: And the Cowboys will head to the NRL judiciary tonight to fight the high tackle charge against Reuben Cotter. That's the latest news and sport.
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20: The West Tamar Highway is surprisingly slow in both directions near Atkinson's Road in Lagana. Plenty of traffic building throughout the CBD. Hobblers Bridge Road struggling on approach to Elphin Road in Newstead. A Polish man opens up, asks for help and shows up, because when they do, everyone wins. 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I'm Cam. More traffic soon on Chile, your home of the hottest hits.
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1: 4 degrees in Launceston currently, with a top of 18 on the way. Chance of fog early this morning and frost. Light winds coming through, but a mostly sunny day to look forward to. Wednesday is a mostly sunny day as well, with a top of 15 there. And Thursday, the sun continuing and a top of 21 degrees.
0: Top of 15, it's going to be sunny in Scottsdale today. Chance of fog early this morning with areas of morning frost. Mostly sunny afternoon and winds getting up to 35. kilometres per hour. Mostly sunny in 13 tomorrow, with a sunny and top of 18 degree day Thursday. It's sitting at 7 degrees right now.
1: 5 degrees in St Helens with a top of 19. Areas of frost about the higher ground, slight chance of showers later tonight, and light winds coming through in the morning. Wednesday, mostly sunny day, top of 15 degrees there, and Thursday, mostly sunny with a top of 20 degrees.
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3: In a world of chaos, two legendary heroes were sent to bring peace and order to the planet. But we couldn't afford them. So we're settling for the next best thing. Or what was available anyway. It's Nick and Marcus for breakfast on Chilli.
0: Hey, yes. Howdy, hey. Welcome on in. 11 minutes past 8. It is Nick and Marcus with you for your Tuesday. And look, we do have double passes to get along to the new Shaun the Sheep movie. But we're not doing our classic sheep game today. Spot the wrong sheep. What we're doing instead is we're pushing this forward. We would usually do this at 7 o'clock, but right now...
21: Okay, so you're Brad Pitt.
0: Oh.
22: That don't impression me much. Oh, oh, oh. So you got the voice, but can you come in clutch?
0: So this is a game where Marcus does an impression. All you have to do is call in 633-15901. Ask Marcus to do any impression that you'd like. And if Marcus can't do it as well as what you think it is, well, then you get the tickets to go see Shaun the Sheep.
1: That's
0: the
1: right. It's a movie. Guaranteed way to get tickets to Shaun the
0: it's
1: Sheep.
0: It's actually not. And we're actually being fully honest. And look, if no one calls up, which we've got a caller in right now, don't you worry. You got an impression on the way.
1: Yep.
0: I had an impression for you to do, but we'll take this call on the way, and we'll find out what impression you have to do. Are you excited?
1: Yeah, no.
0: Warm up your vocal cords. Get ready, boy. 5 seconds of summer. You look so perfect.

0: Hey, good morning. Welcome on in. It's Chilli Breakfast. Nick and Marcus, all thanks to Country Club Tasmania, where between now and September 20th, you could share an up to $1 million T's and C's apply. Yes, what do you got?
1: I'm going to go in real quick for this. Hey, Chuck, if you're out there listening, mate,
0: yep.
1: Here's my impression, as per request.
0: Well, Chuck...
1: Of Alan Seal, who I've had to Google.
0: We've got Chuck. He's at the door right now. Chuck,
1: he's right. Come in. Come in. Chuck's actually here.
0: Hey, Chuck, how you doing?
1: Okay, Chuck, here's my Alan Seal... Wait, what did you say?
0: I don't know who Alan Seal
1: is. We had to Google it. Alan Seal trying to impersonate Sean Connery playing James Bond.
2: Alan Seal's a fantastic gardener.
0: Yeah, right.
1: He's a fantastic gardener, right. Says Chuck. All right, here's my Alan Seal doing Sean Connery.
0: Chuck, if you don't like this, you get James a movie Bond, pass, by the way. Billy's turn response.
1: Are you ready for this?
3: I'm ready. Yeah, I would like my martini shaken, not stirred.
0: What do you think, Chuck? Do you like it?
2: It's not bad.
1: Yeah.
4: It's not bad.
0: Okay. Not bad at all.
2: That's not bad.
0: I feel like I didn't like it at all.
1: Yeah, there's two different people I had to impersonate at the same time.
0: Chuck, you get a movie pass. Well done, my friend. Hold on line, we'll get you those. But right now...
5: Okay, so you're Brad Pitt.
6: That don't impression me much. Oh, oh, oh. So you got the voice, but can you come in clutch?
0: The game where you call in 633-1591 and Marcus has to do an impression of your choosing. If he doesn't do it well enough, you get a movie pass to Village Cinemas Launceston.
1: I think I've peaked.
0: And the movie this week is Shaun the Sheep, The Beast of Mossy Bottom. This looks like an incredible movie.
1: It does.
0: On the line with us right now, we got Lockie. Good morning, Lockie. How you doing, mate?
7: G'day, guys. How you going?
1: Yeah, good. Hey, good. Do you know who Alan Seal is?
7: No clue.
1: Nah. No clue.
0: But Chuck loves Alan Seal.
1: Apparently I did a good one.
0: Doing Sean Connery as James Bond. Hey, Lockie, you've got an impression for Marcus to do today, don't you?
7: I do. I wanted to do Peter Griffin.
1: Oh, no.
8: Lois, I'm going to ask you this only once. Do you or do you not know about the bird?
9: Oh, God.
8: Because everybody's heard that the bird is the word. Bird.
0: So... Peter Griffin from Family Guy, you've got to do.
1: This should be easy, but I know it's not. I don't think I can do a good Peter Griffin. Okay, all right.
0: Lockie, get your phone number ready.
1: Yeah, get ready, bud. You're about to get some tickets to Shaun the Sheep. I can tell you now. Here we go. I've got to do a warm-up. I've always got to do a warm-up.
0: All right.
1: That's him doing Jurassic Park.
0: Let's get the moment of truth. All right. Impression away.
1: Okay, here we go.
0: Impress Lockie.
10: Sir. I may be an idiot, but there is one thing that I'm not, sir, and that... Oh, no, I've lost it. Wait.
0: One more.
10: There's one thing that I'm not, sir, and that is an idiot.
1: No, I can't hear it. I can't hear it. I'm freaking out. Well, here we go.
10: Hey, Lois.
0: Yeah.
10: Hey, you like that side boob? You shouldn't, because that's my side boob.
0: What do you think? Locke, do you think that was a good enough impression? Were you impressed?
7: Well, you can't. A good impression doesn't have to do it four times.
0: Yeah. Just nail it the first time. Don't go back to it. Don't keep
1: boomerang.
0: I'm
1: freaking out, man. I overthink everything.
0: Not even Seth MacFarlane goes back to do the impression.
1: The problem is, I heard it the first time. It wasn't right, and then I spiraled. That's the truth of it.
0: Lucky, hold on the line, brother. We're going to get you to go see Shaun the Sheep, The Beast of Mossy Bottom. Congratulations, my friend. Let's not... Lockie's not impressed, nor am I.
1: Oh, thanks, Lockie. Thanks for the call, mate. Thanks for nothing.
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0: Will Smith, Men in Black here on Chili Breakfast, 31 minutes past 8. Can you do an impression of Will Smith smacking Chris Rock?
1: Oh, yeah.
2: Take my wife's name out your mouth!
0: Very good. And lots of smacks in the audience as well.
1: Yeah.
0: Everyone's smacking each other's face. It's Nick and Margaret's Chili Breakfast. Welcome on in if you just joined us. We just wrapped up the impression game for today. We'll bring it back next week. It's your chance to win movie vouchers. Or your chance. It is a chance. Like, it's not guaranteed. If you do a good impression and we're impressed.
1: Nick, look at me in the eye right now.
0: Yeah.
1: Has anyone not won tickets yet?
0: I have. Look. Where am I meant to look? Sorry.
1: Yeah, me in the eye and tell the truth.
0: You in the eye. You and the eye?
1: It's too much to look at. Absolute stitch up.
0: I can't look at that much at once. We're going to go to news, sport and weather now, and then on the other side of that, we have Jay Haas with your freebies. It's here on Chili.
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12: Good morning, I'm Judy Augustine. A man charged with aggravated burglary, aggravated assault and arson in relation to a home invasion in Coles Bay in July is set to front court today. The 29-year-old is one of three men accused of involvement in the incident where a 76 36-year-old man was assaulted, firearms were stolen and the property was set alight. Meanwhile, in a separate matter, the former owners of a puppy farm, which was shut down by the RSPCA, will return to the Launceston Magistrates Court. Elizabeth Ann Bartlett and Paul Allen Bartlett are each charged with multiple counts of cruelty to animals. More than 250 dogs were rescued and rehomed from Tasmanian Labradoodles. TT Line will get rid of its day sailings after the Spirit of Tasmania 4 and 5 come online. The company quietly revealing the decision on its website, but it says it may reconsider depending on demand. When Parliament returns this morning, Labor and the Greens will move amendments to the state government's firearms reforms. Among the changes the parties hope to make is the introduction of firearms caps.
13: We know that since the Port Arthur tragedy, Tasmanians are particularly aware of the need for strong firearms laws. We have been a crucible of these laws for Australia and the rest of the world.
12: Greens leader Rosalie Woodruff speaking there. As developer Firmus Technologies seeks to build another data centre in the state's north, this time at Wesley Vale, the La Trobe Council has said the proposal should be assessed as a major project. At a special meeting yesterday, councillors agreed the state's current planning laws were not suitable to assess the project. They'll be referring it to the planning minister. And Devonport Strikers president Drew Smith says the side had a disappointing end to a successful season on the weekend. In the grand final for the men's side, the team went down to South Hobart 5-1.
14: It was 1-1 at half time and we're right in the contest. At the 60-minute mark, what absolutely I believe was should have been a penalty, was awarded a yellow card, only a red card, for diving, and our striker was sent off, who's the leading goal scorer in the competition.
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15: Hi, I'm Phoebe Humphrey. The federal government is looking to strengthen the under-16 social media ban. Labor will unveil its draft digital duty of care legislation today, seeking to amend the bill to give the eSafety Commissioner more powers to interrogate non-compliant social media platforms. One Nation is facing questions over hundreds of thousands of dollars in loans reportedly made to the party by its leader, Pauline Hanson. The Nine papers are reporting electoral records show the party's debts to Hanson have grown over recent years without disclosing where some of the money has come from. One Nation says all loans were properly recorded and audited. Mushroom cook Erin Patterson is receiving Ozempic injections behind bars. News Corp reports Victorian taxpayers are footing the bill for the triple murderer's weight loss treatment as she awaits a decision on her bid for a retrial. And King Charles has issued a letter on Prince Harry and Meghan's royal status since their return to the UK. The monarch reaffirming the pair remain non-working members of the royal family after moving back from the States last month.
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15: In sport, Roosters skipper James Tedesco has taken a swipe at Latrell Mitchell for his heavy hit on young chook Toby Rodwell on Friday night. Teddy telling Nine he wasn't impressed by Mitchell's response straight after.
16: That was fair play from Chell. The hit he put on, I'm not sure about the standing over after him. He's a poor kid, he's only 20 years old, playing two games.
15: And to AFL, Ardy Jones and Buku Kamis are both set to re-sign with the Bulldogs, ending speculation they'll be lured to new homes. That's the latest news and sport.
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17: Elphin Road is struggling in both directions in Newstead on approach to Cypress Street. The West Tamar Highway is really struggling in both directions through Lagana due to some pesky roadworks taking place. Plenty of traffic building throughout the CBD. This Thursday is Are You OK Day, but life happens every day to the people you care about. So ask Are You OK any day, because the conversation could change your life. I'm Cam. More traffic soon on Chilli, your home of the hottest hits.
3: 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Chili's three-day forecast.
1: 5 degrees in Launceston currently with a top of 18 on the way. A mostly sunny day. Chance of fog and frost this morning with some light winds coming through in the middle of the day. But of course, a sunny day ahead. Wednesday, mostly sunny again with a top of 15. And Thursday, more sun about and a top of 21 degrees.
0: Top of 15. It's going to be sunny in Scottsdale today. Expect the chance of fog early this morning and areas of morning frost. and a mostly sunny afternoon. Mostly sunny in 13 tomorrow and sunny Thursday, a top of 18. It's sitting at 8 degrees right now.
1: And 7 degrees in St Helens with a top of 19 there. A sunny day ahead with frost about the high ground. A slight chance of showers maybe later tonight and light winds coming in. Wednesday, a mostly sunny day, top of 15. And Thursday, the sun continuing and a top of 20 degrees.
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0: And we're going to cross over to Jay Harves. She's got your freebies out in the streets of Launceston somewhere. We'll find out on the way next. But right now, don't forget, it's your chance to go vote on the Chilli Instagram story for the spicy single of the day. This is where Marcus and I pick a song each. You go vote, and the most voted song gets played at the end of the show, all thanks to Launceston Floor World, more
1: That's
0: than
1: right.
0: just flooring. Hey, what did you pick today?
1: Well, Eskimo Joe has been greenlit for New Year's Eve here in Launceston at... Beer Fest,
0: That's right.
1: Which is massive news. Rogue Traders as well, but because of Eskimo Joe coming back to town, it's Sarah.

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3: 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It's time to put asthma on your health agenda. So don't wait until breathing becomes more difficult. Search asthma.org.au/she needs to breathe and make the time to talk to your doctor.
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0: all your favorite playlists merged into one. Get the best of the noughties. I'm not crazy, I'm just a little unwell. Tracks you love from the 80s and 90s. 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
10: Good morning, I'm Judy Augustine. The transition to the new Spirit of Tasmania vessels will mean the end of day sailings across Bass Strait. Britt Aylin has more.
11: TT Line has quietly axed day sailings from its schedule once Spirits 4 and 5 begin operation. The transition is expected to happen towards the end of October, with crossings to be temporarily suspended. But once they resume, there'll be no daytime services, with the ferry operator's website confirming it will only be running at night. However, it may reconsider if there's sufficient demand. Meantime, it's been revealed it could be more than a quarter of a century before TT Line pays down its debt. The company is not expected to make a meaningful debt reduction until 2040, with hopes it will be fully cleared by 2052.
10: A Northern Tasmanian man will return to the Launceston Magistrates Court this afternoon, accused of involvement in a violent home invasion at Coles Bay in July. 29-year-old Charlie Heels is one of three men who have been charged over the incident, where a 76-year-old man was assaulted, firearms were stolen, and his house was destroyed by fire. Meanwhile, in a separate matter, the former owners of Tasmanian Labradoodles will appear in court, charged with several counts of animal cruelty. More than 250 dogs were rescued when the RSPCA shut down the Epping Forest puppy farm. The state government's firearms reforms will be back before Parliament this week after debate was deferred to give MPs more time. Labor and the Greens will team up to make a number of amendments, including the inclusion of ownership caps. The Latrobe Council says a proposed data centre at Wesley Vale should be declared a major project instead of going through the council approvals process. The council voted yesterday to request it get the special status. They don't think it can properly be assessed under Tasmania's current planning laws. And Devonport Strikers president Drew Smith says a red card at halftime is what stood between the side and victory when the men's team went down to South Hobart 5-1 in the grand final on the weekend. Smith says the card should have been a penalty.
3: And our striker was sent off, who's the leading goal scorer in the competition. So it put us down to 10 men, and unfortunately we weren't sort of able to hold South Hobart at bay for the remainder of the game.
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12: Hi, I'm Phoebe Humphrey. Your social media feed could soon look very different. The federal government is expected to unveil draft laws giving Australians the option to switch off the algorithms that decide what content they see online. Employment Minister Amanda Rishworth on Nine says big tech needs to step up and take responsibility for what they're putting on kids' phones and computers.
13: To make sure, for example, illegal content doesn't make it into people's feeds, that young people aren't damaged by some of the content.
12: The suspended Sydney Swans players will have to cover their own lawyers' fees as the fallout continues from last month's Melbourne hotel scandal. AFL rules don't allow the club to cover the costs under their salary cap. Detention officers are walking off the job at immigration centres across Australia today. The four-hour strike is part of their ongoing dispute over pay and safety. And former F1 boss Bernie Eccleston has been arrested in Portugal on suspicion of carrying a firearm. The 95-year-old taken into custody after being caught with a shotgun on his private jet.
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12: In sport, Cricket Australia has been given the green light to partially privatise the Big Bash League despite opposition from Queensland and New South Wales. The move will allow the states to sell off 49% of their clubs. And Chris Scott has taken aim at North Melbourne over its sacking of Alistair Clarkson, the AFL Premiership winning coach telling 360 they went too far in some of their criticisms.
14: I think it's possible that maybe in trying to explain the situation as well as they possibly could, they went a little bit further than they intended to.
12: That's the latest news and sport.
0: No chatter, no interruptions, just 20 songs in a row.
15: Because sometimes we just need to zip it.